0: That's new music from Great Ohio. Great Ohio, I'm Gonna Let You Call Me Baby. That's his new single. Before that, we heard Olivia Rodrigo, 2023, her song, Get Him Back. Bobby Hebb from 1966, his song Sunny. The Delphonics, 1970, Didn't I Blow Your Mind This Time? Let me kick that set off with Tupac featuring Bruce Hornsby. The song Changes. I'm Trapper G. Thanks for tuning in to KNCE Taos 93.5 True Taos Radio. It's 6:40. Got more great music coming up after this short break. 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

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And if you swear that there's no truth, and who cares, how come you say it like you're right? 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

0: as the Irish band Horselips, 1976 album entitled Book of Invasions. Before that, we heard Bright Eyes featuring Emmylou Harris. We Are Nowhere. We Are Nowhere, and It's Now, Bright Eyes. Before that, Aaron Lee Tazjian from his 2021 album entitled Tazjian, Tazjian, Tazjian. We heard his song Feminine Walk, Adrian Lincoln in there, Anything, and the Blind Boys of Alabama kicked that set off with Jesus Hits Like an Atom Bomb. I'm Trapper G. We got more great music coming up after this break. Stick around.
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1: All right, we're going to roll on with Nick Cave. Nick Cave covering Mark Bolan from T-Rex, the song Cosmic Dancer. Dig it.

I'm going to read a poem written by Rena Espaillat. It's in the form of a sestina, sort of a repeating form. I think you'll hear it. You'll hear it along the way. It's entitled Guidelines. Here's what you need to do since time began. Find something, diamond rare or carbon cheap. It's all the same. And love it all you can. It should be something close, a field, a man, a line of verse, a mouth, a child asleep, that feels like the world's heart since time began. Don't measure much or lay things out or scan. Don't save yourself for later, you won't keep. Spend yourself now on loving all you can. It's going to hurt. That was the risk you ran. With your first breath, you knew the price was steep. That loss is what there is since time began. Subtracting from your balance, that's the plan. Too late to quibble now, you're in too deep. Just love what you still have while you still can. Don't count on schemes, it's far too short a span. From the first sowing till they come to reap. One way alone to count since time began. Love something, love it hard now while you can.

0: That's Ben Harper. From 2003, the album Diamonds on the Inside. She's Only Happy in the Sun. That's a preview of next week's show. Next week's Desert Isle Radio Show, Monday 6 to 8, will feature a couple sets of songs about summer and sun. Sunshine. That was Ben Harper. Before that, we heard a poem by Rena Espaillé entitled Guidelines. We heard a cover of the Indigo Girls. The band called The Accidentals, Closer to Fine, with a shout-out to my friend Ginger. Ages and Ages before that, Divisionary, Do the Right Thing. We kicked that set off with Nick Cave and his cover of the Mark Bolan T-Rex tune, Cosmic Dancer. I'm Trapper G. You're listening to KNCE Taos, 93.5 True Taos Radio. It's the Desert Isle Radio Show. Music so good you'll wish you were stranded on a desert island at 722. And you got more great music coming up after this short break. Stick around.
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0: 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Thanks for tuning in, my friends. We're going to roll on with a band called Adam's House Cat.

New music from Casey Musgraves. Her new album, Middle of Nowhere. Casey Musgraves, that's the single, Mexico. Honey, I want you all to know that I almost died earlier today, right before my radio show. I was training for the Tuskegee Valley Up and Over 10K, running out on the west rim out in the sagebrush. When that hailstorm blew through, I was 2 miles from the trailhead. I was soaked to the skin. I was getting chucked in the head by hailstones. Nowhere to hide in the sagebrush. I thought about just laying down and dying. But then I thought, but my fans, my radio show, they're depending on me. They're depending on me. So I bucked up, my friends, and I made it back. I made it back here to the station. I changed into a sweatshirt, and I'm here on the radio. Thanks for tuning in. I'm going to roll on with John R. Miller, appropriately entitled the new single, Don't Bet on Me.

0: about it, ladies and gentlemen. New music from Los Sindantes, featuring Taj Mahal and David Hidalgo of Los Lobos. John R. Miller before that, new music from him, Don't Bet on Me. Got more new release music coming up after this short break. Stick around.
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0: 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I'm Trapper G. This is the Desert Isle Radio Show, and I'm here every Monday, 6 to 8. This Sunday, I'll be sitting in on Fire in the Mesa, Grateful Dead Radio. I'll be interviewing Bella Rain, a young guitarist phenom who, among other things, covers Grateful Dead tunes. She'll be appearing at Secco Live Tuesday evening this next coming week, not tomorrow, a week from tomorrow, Bella Rain at Secco Live. Tune in Sunday, 3 to 5, Fire in the Mesa. We'll be interviewing and playing music from Bella Rain. We're going to roll on and close out the set with a set of new release music. We've got the Crossroads Blues Show coming up next. Always a great show. Stick around for that. I'll leave you with Kevin Morby, his song Javelin. Amy Shark, her new single Child of Divorce. Teddy Thompson, Not What I Need, and Tucker Zimmerman, Dream Me a Dream. Stay cool, my friend. Rock on.

a sky full of northern lights. Orion, come down to walk the land with his faithful dog following his trail in the night.

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3: All right. Let me get some headphones here. How about a big hand for Trapper G? He always does a... What'd you say? It makes you so... You want to be stranded on a desert isle? Is that what it was?
4: It's so good.
3: It's so good that you wish you were stranded on a desert isle. That's Trapper G, ladies and gentlemen. He does that desert isle radio 6 o'clock to 8 o'clock every Monday, and he does a mighty fine job. And now you got the old goat roper. See you, Trapper. Now you got the old goat roper here. We're going to play some blues for you. That's right. We're going to play some blues for you. And I hope, I just got to make one adjustment right here. And then we'll be on our way. We just got to get the volume turned up on this thing. There we go. Get back here. And anyway, it's a real honor to come up here and play some blues for you. So we're going to get started with a guy that's kind of been sick lately down in Austin. I've been listening to this guy for years and years and years. Omar and the Howlers. This one is Border Girl. Come on, baby. There you go.
5: Always hot in Texas.

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That is very unfortunate right there. Well, the old Crossroads Blues show is off to a rough start here. And I was reading something. I don't have anything else to play. Let's get back, see if I can get this Albert Collins going again. I like that Albert talking about that master charge. Come here, right there. How about this? 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

0: That's right. She is gone, man. That is Doyle Bramhall. She's gone. Before that, Angela Straley, Big Town Playboy, the Iceman, Albert Collins, MasterCard. And Omar and the Howlers got us started tonight with Border Girl. And you are listening to the Crossroads Blues Show. 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This is the Goat Roper doing the blues thing. And that sure is fun to be up here playing the blues. And how about a big hand for Trapper G? He does that Desert Isle Radio from 6 to 8 o'clock every Monday night. And he does a mighty fine job. It's always good to see him up here. And right now we got a couple messages. We'll be right back.
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2: 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So let's get some Gatemouth Brown. The gate right here, Clarence Gatemouth Brown.

Angel of Mercy. That's right, man. That's what we need, baby. Some Angel of Mercy. That was Albert King doing that for you. And let me see. Let me push this button here. No, man, that's not what I want right there. No, no, no, no, no. Here now. See, we don't have a little break here. We don't have any messages, but I need to tell you, you're listening to KNCE Taos 93.5 FM, TrueTaosRadio.com, and that was Albert King, Angel of Mercy. Before that, Anson Funderball and Sam Myers down at JJ's. JJ's was a J&J's Blues Bar in Fort Worth, Texas. Man, what a place. Guitar Shorty, Neverland was the name of that tune. You know, one New Year's Eve, I was driving back. It was 7 degrees, and it was just too cold. I was driving back south of town at one of those hotels. I forget which name of it, and it said Guitar Shorty tonight. And I was like, what the hell is Guitar Shorty playing in Taos, New Mexico on New Year's Eve? So I went in. There was Guitar Shorty, and I said, Guitar, what are you doing in town? He goes, man, I'm staying here. I'm having cataract surgery in Santa Fe. That's where my doctor is, and I needed a gig, and I got one. And most of the people in there were from Albuquerque, but that was quite amazing. Guitar, story has it, he taught his nephew, I think, was Jimi Hendrix, had kind of started him off in guitar, if I remember the story right. And before Guitar Shorty, Gatemouth Brown, I Hate These Doggone Blues. And like I said, you're listening to KNCE Taos 93.5 FM, TrueTaosRadio.com. This is the Goat Roper, Mark Mundy, sitting in the Crossroads Blues Show. Hope you're enjoying it. And, man, what do we got going here? So let's get some fabulous Thunderbirds right here.

0: Well, there you go. There's some Otis Rush for you. Let me write this, do this like this. Okay. Man, Otis Rush, I Can't Quit Ya, Baby. That's right. Luann Bart, Miss Luann, Good Lover. And Johnny Guitar Watson, Cutting In. And then the fabulous Thunderbirds got us started with Low Down Woman. So there you go. And, man, we're up here, and it's, what is it? Man, it's 9 o'clock. That's right. It's 9 o'clock, and you're listening to KNCE Taos, 93.5 FM, TrueTaosRadio.com. And this is the Goat Roper doing that old Crossroads Blues show, Mark Mundy. That's right. And, man, I got too many buttons going up here. Let me tell you about the weather. I hope you got some rain today. I really do. I got a little bit. Wasn't enough, but I'll take whatever I can get. I don't live up against the mountains, so I'm not getting as much weather. But I hope you did. I hope you got plenty of water. That's right. Because it's going to be, as Trapper G says, it's going to be cut and paste for a while. So tonight we're going to have a low of 49. Light winds. Tomorrow, high of 88. Winds are picking up in the afternoon. Tuesday night, low of 53 and 10 to 15 mile an hour winds. Wednesday, high of 91. That is just not acceptable. When it gets that hot, that means it's going to be windy in the afternoon. And Wednesday night, low of 55 with kind of light winds. So there you go. Then the rest of the week is kind of cut and paste. Going to be hot in the day, and then low 50s at night. We got a couple messages. We'll be right back, so hang on.
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0: All right, man, we got one more hour in the Crossroads Blues show, and hope you enjoyed the first hour of programming. We aim to please down here at the Chrome Dome, and man, what a great lineup of volunteer DJs. Volunteer DJs 7 days a week, and they all know their music and are passionate about it and love to come down here to old KNCE and spin those tunes for you. So right now, we're going to get back to some blues, and this is going to be Otis Calais, Trying to Live My Life Without You.

0: Man, that is the great Sue Foley. I never get tired of Sue Foley. Hurricane Girl was the name of that one. And before that, Jimmy Vaughn, Don't You Know? Bobby Rush, excuse me, Bobby Rush, Night Fishing, and a guy from Fort Worth that is not around anymore, but Robert Ely, Turn Out the Lights, and Otis Clay got us started with Trying to Live. And it is 20 minutes after 9 o'clock, and you are listening to the Crossroads Blues Show. This is Mark Mundy, the old goat roper, doing the blues for you tonight. Hope you enjoy it, and you're listening to KNCE Taos 93.5 FM True Taos Radio. And we got a couple messages. We'll be right back.
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0: psychedelic rock, Bella Raine is a rising star in the Grateful Dead music universe. 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
1: You know, you never can be upset when it rains too much, but man, Texas is getting hammered. It's coming up from the Gulf. They're getting a lot of rain, and it is flooding down in Texas. So, of course, you got to play a Stevie Vaughn tune. Now, he didn't write this tune. I forget who did it, but when I will figure this out. But this is a Stevie doing it's flooding down in Texas. Let's see how this does here.

0: Oh, man, that's a young, very, very young B.B. King there for you. And before that, Ray Sharp, Oh My Baby's Gone. And the original Texas Flood from 1958, that was a guy by the name of, Larry Davis and Joseph Scott, saxophone player. And then, Stevie Vaughn played it in 1983 off that Texas Flood record. Mike Morgan and the Crawl, Just the Kind of Man I Am, and then Stevie Vaughn did Flooding Down in Texas. So we heard both versions of that. That was kind of cool. I've never played the original version, and it was nice that I could find it. 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And this is the old goat roper, Mark Mundy, behind the mic doing the Crossroads Blues show for y'all. Hope you enjoyed the last hour and 40 minutes of programming. We're going to shut it down and get ready for Paris. I believe Paris is going to be up here and do that Monotone Monday thing that he does, that crazy-ass show that he does. You never know what's going to he's going to pull out, but so you're going to want to stay tuned for that. We got one message. We got some more blues for you. We got Buddy Whittington, who's a Dallas-Fort Worth guy, but he tours with Eric Clapton and some other bands and does his own thing when he's not on tour with the big guys. So we're going to have some Buddy here for you next, and we will see you. Be sure to tune in at 8 o'clock Saturday morning to the Goat Roper Review. I heard it's a pretty good show. It's a lot of fun. And it's on KNCE Taos 93.5 FM, True Taos Radio.
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So there you go. That sounds like a cool thing. Let's get back to the blues.

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Come on in, we got good blues tonight. 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

Good evening. You're tuned in to 93.5. KNCE. Monotown Monday is coming up next. But my name is Shmooey. And I'm gonna read you the weather for today.

glasses. You gotta be patient with me. I gotta find my glasses. And my magic weather forecaster. So it's currently 65 degrees out on the mesa. Tomorrow, we're gonna have a high of 87 degrees, and it's gonna be sunny, and a low of 53 degrees. Wednesday, highs 90 degrees, lows 57 degrees. It's gonna be sunny. Thursday, it's gonna be partly cloudy. Highs 88 degrees, lows 58 degrees. Friday, 35% chance of snow, or maybe rain, or some sort of precipitation. Highs 82, lows 56 degrees. Saturday, highs 85 degrees, lows 58 degrees. Sunday, highs 86 degrees, lows 55 degrees. And it's sunny. It's sunny all weekend long. And back on Monday, it's sunny too. Highs 84 degrees, lows 52 degrees. And that's your week-long forecast. I'm going to go crawl back into my hole right now. Paris, he doesn't have his act together, so you're just going to have to bear with him for a moment, folks. All right, good night. God bless. Stay tuned for Monotone Monday.

0: Out of the great Northwest comes the legendary Bigfoot, who 8 years ago saved a young child lost in the vast wilderness and raised that child until he grew up to be Wild Boy.
1: 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You're tuned in to 93.5 KNCE's Monotone Monday. I have now left the road of no return. The song I did not want to play, but I got plenty of good ones that I want to play starting very soon, so stay tuned. I'm your host, Paris the Third. Monotone Monday.
2: Hi. Yeah, we heard all the commotion and thought you were having a little twanky party. Maybe we could join in, you know?
3: On my challenge, by the ancient laws of combat, we are met at this chosen ground to settle for good and all. Who holds sway over the 5 points? Us natives, born rightwise to this fine land, or the foreign hordes defiling it?

All hail the American night. What was that? I don't know. Sounds like guns thundering.

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0: Well, we're going to be doing a lot of what you can call dirty work. So why don't you show us how to start?
1: The paddles are made of ash.
0: I really adore this tool.
1: It's got some flex to it, so it's nice and easy on your joints as you're paddling.
0: Fantastic.
1: And that's to keep your hands from getting blistered.
0: Nice. These are very useful tools.
1: Now, Martha, as you grab your paddle, try it both ways with your grip and spin the grip around one way and then the other way. So there you go.
0: I love this. Ooh.
1: Now, bigger smile. This has got to be fun. I put my butt right against that thwart behind me.
0: Nice.
1: And that's a position of strength and really good paddling technique.
0: Smooth.
1: And I'll do it on this side so you can see it.
0: Look at that amazing white flesh. Mm-hmm. Easy access.
1: And this would be a great stroke to use if I wanted to come over and get some of that famous Martha Stewart cooking right out of your boat.
0: Yes.

0: Good lunch, Mom. Oops.
1: Billy, your milk. Look out.
2: Oh, Billy.
3: Out of my way, you old bag.
1: Who are you, and what are you doing in my house?
0: I'm the brazen paper towel man, and I'm here to clean up that spill, unless you'd rather use that wimpy, sorry-ass paper towel you usually use.
1: Well, how good is brazen?
0: How good is brazen? Shut your trap, and I'll tell you.
3: Hey, you can't talk to my mom like that.
0: Shut up, punk, or I'll smack you on the back of the head with my class ring. Brazen paper towels eat spills for breakfast. One single sheet of brazen will sop up a small, scummy pond. See that milk?
1: Yes.
0: Well, watch this, baby.
1: What was that scream?
0: That was the milk, begging for mercy.
4: Brazen paper towels. We're an Arthur Daniels Heartland company, but you don't need to know that.
5: 93.5 K.

0: Domination Pizza.
1: Yes, I'd like a small cheese, tomato, and beef pizza, please, if that wouldn't be too much trouble.
0: Bull, you're going to have a medium thin crust with jalapenos, and that's it. Nothing to drink, no napkins, and we'll deliver it when we're good and ready.
1: Well, I guess that'll be okay.
0: What? That's yes, mistress, that's all. No guessing, no pretending like you're anything but my scum dog floor mop. On your knees and keep your head down.
2: Domination Pizza, it's ready when we're ready. Get it and like it.
0: Now call!

I'm your host, Paris the Turd, here to tell you what we were just listening to. We started the set off with Softkill giving us Poison Water. Stuck after that, a new song off their new album, Optimizer. They gave us Sicko. We're going to hear another one from Stuck later on. It's pretty cool. LXRP, we heard another one from them. My favorite trans band, LXRP, hailing from down under, mate, in Melbourne, Australia. They gave us Sapper. A1 and the other guys, that's new. You know, it's hard to like search for hip hop, for like the hip hop that I like. I like the boom bap hip hop, the original style hip hop. And it's kind of hard to find good artists that do that. But luckily, old A1 showed up on my radar, and the other guys, and they gave us The Embrace. Check them out on Bandcamp.

Bobby Lee's gave us Red Hot. The one song that I like off their new album, their latest release, I did the pre-order thinking that it was going to be good. And there was like one good song and then maybe a kind of another good song. I don't know. I like them. They're okay. I feel like I know that singer from somewhere in upstate New York. She kind of bothers me.

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Alright, I'm kind of confused at the moment, but, okay. So we got commercial breaks coming up next. Ganser, Dead Fink, Snooper, another one from Stuck, Urban Verbs, New from the Slags, and Wisecrack coming up in the next set, I think. It might be broken up a little bit, you know.

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1: Hey kid, this is Uncle Milky. Now I know most of you aren't very smart, but remember, the worst thing your parents could do is to tell you you're special. That's it. Well, goodbye, kids.
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Are you a psychopathic wacko? Are you uncomfortable in your current surroundings? Are you looking for a new place to hole up and hide out? Come to beautiful Montana, the last best place, and the last place anyone would ever look for you. Montana has a long heritage of being a place to hide. From Charles Manson's summer home on Flathead Lake, Ted Bundy's Buffalo Ranch, even Jimmy Hoffa buried in the floor of the Metro Park Arena. Miles and miles of beautiful countryside with neighbors that will leave you alone to mail your bombs and print your bad checks. Unless you tick them off, then they'll form a posse and take care of you themselves. So if you're the nutcase leader of a fringe extremist, racist, uneducated, inbred child, abusing, wife-beating, couldn't follow a law if you wrote it yourself, ostracized by family and friends because you're a loony, like to wear a camisole and pumps with your camouflage, your last girlfriend ate from a trough and slept in a barn, fraudulent waste of oxygen hate group, then come on in to Montana.

0: 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Yeah, you're doing good.
1: .5.

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Remember that your yesterdays are like canceled checks. Your tomorrow's like promissory notes. But today is like cash.

Hi, this is Barry White. Please join me on Friday, Saturday, and Sunday for the first, fucking thing. I'm cutting a fucking spot, Tony. Jesus. Hi, this is Barry White, and Paul Quinn College cordially invite you to a weekend in Texas on Friday, Saturday, one more time. Shit. Do it over, fuck it. Hi, this is Barry White, and Paul Quinn College cordially invites you to a beautiful weekend in Waco, Texas, on Friday. This asshole fucked these words up, man. I mean, he's got words that he don't even need. Hi, this is Barry White. Fuck this shit, man. I'm gonna cut this shit off.

your host, Paris the Turd, here to tell you what we were just listening to, what we just heard. We started the set off with, way back when, commercial.

commercial breaks. This is why I want a gun. Urban Verbs gave us Frenzy. And New from the Slags. I should say Slags gave us Cat Around the Corner. Wisecrack after that gave us Far Away. VR Sex gave

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He gave us his latest

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2: Yo, what's up, PMD? Yo, cooler, man. Done with the sound. I'm about to take it up to Leo and Will, see what they say.
3: Hold up, man. We ain't bringing nothing up till I diss this girl, man.
2: Oh, no, you ain't gonna go into that Jane thing again.
3: Yeah, you know, I had to diss her. I told her don't mess with the E-double, man. It's trouble.
2: Yeah, man, why you gonna be bothered with that skeezer? That was way back in 1986.
3: Yo, let me tell you something.

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0: The content of this show does not necessarily represent the views of KNCE or its owners. Listener discretion is advised.
1: Okay. I'll buy you a diamond ring, my friend, if it makes you feel all right.
2: Oh.
1: I'll get you anything, my friend, if it makes you feel all right.
2: Ah, but I don't care too much for money. Money can't buy me love.
1: Yeah. Well, I'll give you all I've got to give, if you say you love me. True. I may not have a lot to give, but what I've got, I'll give to you.
2: But I don't care too much for money. Money cannot buy me love.
1: Can't buy me love?
2: No.
1: Everybody tells me so.
2: Naughty.
1: Can't buy me love?
2: No.
1: Well, then, say you don't need no diamond ring. I'll be satisfied. Tell me that you want the kind of thing that money just can't buy.
2: But, you see, I just don't care too much for money. Money cannot buy me love.
1: I see. Well, good night.
2: Balls.

gave us money. And we finished the set off with Blitzer, Brussels song. 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

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I don't know. She's probably on Bandcamp somewhere. 93.5 KNC. 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

0: she says her period. 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
1: Night at the joint
0: my
1: in
0: chest
1: the woods.
0: Is hard and brown. Lying on stained, wretched sheets with a bleeding virgin. We could plan a murder.

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All right, let me tell you what we just heard. We started the set off with Swizz gave us Cakewalk. No Tread gave us Bell Free Declining. Government Issue gave us Notch to My Crotch. 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

Monotone Monday playlist poem. It goes as such. Life after death, last breath, the kicker, 1977, another piece of plastic, pinata, do it like diamonds. Poison water, sicko, sapper, the embrace, red hot, sand, stare at the sun, black sand, anodyne, star 69, it isn't, this is why I want a gun, frenzy, cat around the corner,

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0: Somebody's drifting away. Throw out the lifeline. Somebody's drifting today.
1: Wow, we love it when Dave sings around here. Sometimes he just busts one out, you know?
2: We love it when he busts one out.
1: That's my favorite, when he busts one.
2: You mean to do another one?
1: Yeah, I'll do another one, short one, though.
0: Well, I cling to the old rugged cross and redeem it one day for a crown.
1: Man, that's some good stuff.
2: I feel redeemed.
1: Right.
2: Yeah.
1: It's all from the book, isn't it?
3: I think Pete doesn't like it.
1: Why do you say that?
3: He's just admitted he's had a kind of snarl the whole time.
2: I don't like it.
3: It's not his
1: voice. What is it that you don't like?
2: The sound?
1: Mm-hmm.
2: Yeah. The sound, it's unpleasant.
3: I can take that. Right? I can take that.
2: The words?
3: The words are unpleasant.
2: The subtext?
3: Right. Everything?
1: Oh, the whole thing?
2: Yeah.
1: Huh.
2: Mm-hmm.
3: That's interesting.
2: I don't like any of it.
3: What if I sing a different song?
2: Okay.
3: No.
2: Yeah.
1: You think?
2: Sure.
3: I don't know. Maybe not.
1: Well, try one. Is that any?
2: Honestly?
1: Yeah. Not really.
2: No.
3: Not that one.
1: Well, maybe it's your voice. I think it's
2: and it's nothing personal.
1: No.
2: But it's you.
1: But it is your voice.
3: It is me.
1: Yeah.
3: Well, it is personal, but that's okay.
2: No, it's not personal.
3: It is personal, but I'll tell you what. Here at the farm, we overlook all personal defects.
1: That's true.
3: And I've got plenty. God knows I've got plenty.
1: Witness.
3: But, you know, I take solace in the fact that nobody here can sing.
1: No one.
3: Clearly, as a matter of fact,
2: no one should.
1: No one should sing. I tried to sing once, and I was asked by all the other members never to do that again.
2: Right.
1: So I won't. I won't sing. Even if I'm in a good mood, I won't sing.
3: Pete, will you sing something from West Side Story?
2: Well, I can only sing when I'm actually choking on a kidney.
1: Oh,
3: well.
2: So,
1: what do you think,
3: Mike? Have you got one for me?
1: I've got one in the fridge. I actually took mine out and put it in there for cooling, just to cool it off. Let me go get it. It's in this Tupperware container.
2: Nice.
1: I'm gonna open the fridge here.
2: Oh, is it? It's frozen.
1: Yeah, it's frozen.
2: Oh, good.
1: Yeah,
2: I can kind of suck on it.
1: Yeah.
3: Wait, that's a liver. That's not a kidney at
1: all. Oh,
2: that'll work. What? That'll work.
1: Either way.
2: Yeah.
1: Okay.
2: It's a little saltier, but yeah.
1: I've got a cow tongue in here too.
2: I'll just take the liver.
1: Just the liver.
2: Yeah.
1: All right, here you go. There it is. Let me take this Tupperware top off of him. There he goes.
2: Nice.
1: Fresh.
2: Mmm.
1: Fresh, frozen.
3: How's it taste, Pete?
1: He's getting after that.
2: That's good.
1: Oh, how are you getting it down? How are you managing to chew?
4: Oh, yeah.
1: He's going to sing.
3: Yeah, he's going to sing. Who's a little baby suckling now?
4: All right, ready?
3: Pete?
4: Ready?
0: Look, if you've ever been a lady, look, be a lady tonight.
3: Wow, that's fantastic.
1: That's fantastic.
3: You know, I think we've identified the farm singer.
1: But the only time you could do that is when you're choking on a liver.
0: Look, if you've ever been a liver, look, liver me tonight.
3: Listen, it's silly.
1: It is.
3: You know, it's silly. Come on. Anytime you eat a liver, you're going to sing Luck Be a Liver.
0: Liver me.
1: It's not over.
3: Well, let it end. You know, come on. Let's wrap this up.
0: Liver, if you've ever been a liver.
1: He's got
0: loving livers tonight.
1: 3/4 of that liver to eat. So this could go on.
3: I guess it's got verses.
1: Yeah.
0: Stick with me, liver. The liver that I'm loving.
1: I'm going to take this liver.
0: Sucking livers.
1: I'm going to put it back in the container and put it back in the fridge.
3: Take it away.
1: It back in the freezer.
2: Oh, God.
1: Okay. You okay?
2: Man, that was good. That was good.
1: You were really...
2: That's like a popsicle.
1: You were singing, man.
2: Yeah?
1: You were singing up a storm.
2: I don't remember any of it.
1: It was pretty good stuff.
3: Yeah.
1: It was all right.
3: Oh, luck be a liver tonight.
2: Did I do that?
1: Yeah, you did.
2: Oh, man.
3: Yeah, that's a good one.
2: I'm sorry.
1: That's a good one.
2: I'm sorry. You said West Side Story.
3: Yeah. Is that from West Side Story? I guess it is.
1: Yeah.
3: I think it is.
2: Yeah. The one in San Francisco, right?
1: Luke Be a Lifer.
3: Right.
1: That's what? No, I'm sorry. Well, that's great, Pete. That's great.
2: Yeah.
1: But you've got 3/4 of a liver in there in the fridge if you need it. So.
2: Oh, good.
1: Yeah, it's still in there.
2: Wow. So.
3: Speaking of lifers, guys, you know the guys working the swamp, draining the swamp out there?
1: Mm-hmm. Right.
3: Are they from the prison?
1: They're wearing orange jumpsuits.
3: Okay,
2: yes.
3: Who hired them?
2: I did that. That was
3: did
2: me.
3: You?
1: Oh,
3: okay.
1: He did.
3: I just wondered if they were invited guests or if they just doing some public service.
2: No, well, they get. I was told they get $12 a month.
1: That's pretty good money.
2: I figured they drained the swamp one afternoon. It cost us like 50 cents.
1: Perfect.
2: That's pretty awesome. I haven't really done the math, but I figured it was something like that.
3: Well, and that's all for their drunk driving charges?
2: Yeah.
3: Damn.
1: And it's like, well, that's affordable.
2: 5,000. What did the colonel say?
1: 600 hours?
2: 500? 6,000 hours?
1: 5,000 hours.
3: 1,500.
2: So that's what they're doing.
3: That's in about 10 minutes, guys.
1: Are you sure it's not in another month or so? Because I'm getting confused with all this government time as opposed to military and American time.
3: Right.
2: I don't see what's confusing about it.
1: Well, isn't, I mean, you're talking about hundreds of hours here.
2: Yeah.
1: And I don't know where they go.
2: And that's what they're doing. Right? They're doing hundreds of hours.
1: Oh, I see. They're working that.
2: What?
1: Long. What?
2: What are we talking about?
3: I still think 1,500 hours is 3 o'clock this afternoon.
2: Yeah,
3: I swear
2: that's not
3: it is.
2: Right. That's not right.
3: Is it not?
1: It's not?
2: It is?
1: I don't know, man.
3: What if we've
1: is?
3: Got 50 dead bodies floating to Earth in about 10 minutes?
2: No, they're prisoners.
1: Point. Yeah, he said it didn't matter.
3: Oh.
1: They could be used as food. So
2: 50 cents an hour.
3: Let's get him back on the phone.
1: Yeah, let's get the colonel back. Colonel, let's get the colonel on this, because this is clearly his deal.
2: The colonel's insane.
1: Right. Well, we didn't. Yeah, that's probably the most important fact here.
2: I think the last thing he said was that Jesus loves us.
1: Right.
2: Something like that.
1: Mm-hmm.
3: Right. Which is, yeah, I can live with that.
1: Good on him.
3: On the other hand, if he's insane, then we don't know whether we've got parachuting dead people coming over or not.
1: Let's give him one more call. Let's
2: okay.
1: give him one more call.
3: All right.
1: Pete, I think you could do it. Just tell him that it's just not going to happen, and we don't have time for dead body drop.
2: Okay. He's a little scary.
1: He is spooky, I'll be honest.
2: Is he the one watching us?
1: God, I hope not.
2: Oh, wasn't somebody watching us?
1: Oh, my God, you're right.
3: No, that was Linda.
1: Are you sure? It's not the military.
2: Was his first name Linda?
3: Oh, he didn't say.
1: They're watching every damn move we make.
3: We just can't trust them.
2: Linda Assbender?
1: Assbinder?
3: Fassbender.
1: Fassbender.
3: Binder Bender.
2: Colonel Linda Fassbender.
1: Oh, my God, it's a woman. A woman. Because he had what a voice. Sounded like a man's crunchy old man voice.
2: Wow.
1: But clearly.
2: Or maybe he's a man named Linda.
1: Well, now that's a possibility.
3: Could be.
2: Maybe he had two moms. Maybe he's a Linda Jr.
1: Son of a gun. It's a strange world. Well, let's give him a buzz. Here, let's get in. Let me dial out here.
4: Beep, beep, beep, beep, beep, beep, beep.
1: Yes, I would like to speak to the colonel. This is the Alligator Farm calling.
4: Hold, please.
2: I like that song.
3: Yeah, it's nice. Mm-hmm.
1: It's beautiful.
4: Johnson Air Force Base.
1: Yes, we're on hold for the colonel, please.
4: Hold, please.
1: This will figure it all out, I think. I think we figured it out.
2: You're right.
1: We're going to get it taken care of, though. So don't worry. We're going to figure out this dead body situation.
4: Here you holding for?
1: We're waiting for the colonel. This is the Alligator Farm.
4: Oh, please.
2: Oh, now that's weird. That's a weird song.
1: This is weird. What is this? This is an old 60s.
2: Isn't it? It's Corona.
1: Corona. That's right.
2: Right.
1: That's right.
2: I don't know who Sharona is.
5: Fassbinder here.
1: Colonel.
5: Yeah.
2: Colonel, this is Pete from the Alligator Farm.

0: know you guys are kidding me because we're already in operation. Don't make me firebomb the farm. Don't make me do it.
1: Wow, Colonel, that sounds like a serious threat.
0: You bet it's a threat. You bet it's a threat. If we're not going to drop those men on your farm's going to be incinerated in about 8 minutes, 7 minutes, make it 6.5.
2: Listen here, Linda. You cannot drop on the farm.
0: How did you know this was Linda?
1: Yep, that's right. It is Linda, son of a gun. It's all right, Linda.
2: We have a handwriting expert that identified you. He's a former FBI agent, FBI junior, but still, it's a serious program, and he identified you as Linda, Colonel Linda Fassbender.
1: Colonel, a woman.
0: All right, it is Linda.
1: There she is. Mm-hmm. Linda, listen, you know, it's going to be okay. Everything's going to work out. Linda, you don't need to do a body drop today. You don't need to do a dead body drop.
0: I want to do a dead body drop.
1: I know, but you know, you can't always get what you want.
2: You know what you can do, Linda? Put on an orange jumpsuit and come over here and help us drain
1: just
2: the swamp.
1: Just help us out.
3: You try sometimes. You just might find you get what you need.
1: Those are good, wise words. Mm-hmm. They sound familiar.
2: And what you need to do is come over here and be a part of the team that's draining the swamp, and then they're all going to get on a bus.
0: You just really think this was Linda, did you? This is Fassbender. You've got 4 minutes. We're dropping those bunnies on the farm.
1: This guy's devious. I don't know. Just hang up the phone, Pete. Just hang it up.
2: Okay.
1: Listen.
2: Okay.
1: Just hang it up.
2: Bye, Colonel.
1: Listen, we got a problem on our hands here. This Colonel is fanatical.
2: And why is Dave never here?
1: I don't understand.
2: Dave seems like the voice of reason.
1: When these things come up, he's always off in the John or out in the North 40.
4: He's like, hey, I gotta go pick my nose. I'll be
1: speaking
4: back.
1: Speaking of,
5: what's up, guys?
1: Where'd you go, Dave?
5: I was outside throwing up.
1: Listen, we just talked to the Colonel.
5: Oh yeah?
1: And he changed his voice into a woman.
5: What?
1: Claimed he was Linda. Then he changed it back to a real deep voice and laughed at us and said he's going to firebomb the whole place.
5: Oh, well, isn't that great?
1: See?
5: He's going to firebomb the whole place?
2: That's what he said.
1: What he said.
2: We think, we're not certain that he's military. He may just be crazy.
1: I think he's crazy.
2: Or she may be crazy.
1: She. But she clearly likes to change her voice a lot.
6: I know we all get to be like, I know we all get to be like, I know we all get to be like, I know we all get to be like that sometimes. I'm sorry.

0: You know, folks, we would not be on the air if this was a pig farm.
1: If this were
0: a pig farm,
1: no way.
0: We would not be doing this.
1: Smell alone.
0: But it's an alligator farm.
1: That's what it is.
0: And that's why we're here.
1: Vicious creatures, but gentle giants.
0: Gentle lovers from another era.
1: They used to call you that.
0: The gentle lovers?
1: From another planet?
0: Mm-hmm. In high school, right.
1: Yeah, I don't know why.
0: It's the last time I talked to a pretty girl.
1: Yeah, I understand.

0: Guys, it's 10 till 3.
1: Oh, man.
0: So, I don't know. What do you think?
1: I think we got to get ready to welcome 50 semi-drugged army guys, paratroopers, I guess, coming down on the farm. It's crazy.
0: Should we warn them? I mean, should we go out and just say, hey?
2: It sounds like they're knocked out.
0: Yeah.
1: Yeah, so they're going to be unconscious.
0: Right.
2: I mean, they're just going to land in the mud of the swamp.
0: Guys, I'm kind of resigned.
2: They're going to be eaten by alligators.
0: Yeah. And I'm, you know, let the bodies hit the floor.
1: Well, Fassbinder didn't seem to care.
0: No.
1: He just wants his parachutes back.
0: But Fassbinder is completely insane.
2: Well, it's 2 minutes.
0: Oh, my God.
2: Now. Check it out.
0: You're right.
1: Two planes. Three planes. Four planes.
0: Look at this.
1: You see them?
3: Oh, they're going to be more heavy.
1: They are.
3: Body drop. Look at all this.
2: Boy. Wow, this is like D-Day.
1: Oh, dear Lord. There's number one. Two, three, four. Okay. Coming out now.
0: And they're lifeless.
1: I haven't seen the parachute.
0: Uh-oh. Hey, how are they going to do that?
2: They can't do that.
1: Oh, no.
3: They can't pull the cord.
0: This is going to be horrible. Oh!
1: Oh! Ow. This is going to be a fast finding contest. Oh!
3: Oh, my God.
1: Another one again.
0: Okay, we got here's one. Here's one. It's still crawling. Crawling. No, not anymore.
1: Oh!
0: Let him haul it.
2: Look at this. It's raining.
0: It's raining
2: paratroopers.
0: And paratroopers.
1: Yeah.
0: Troopers. Tropists.
1: Hey, does anybody know where my Two Tons of Fun album is?
0: I was listening to it about a week ago.
1: Yeah.
0: Oh, it's in the couch. It's underneath the couch cushion.
1: You put my album in a couch cushion?
0: Well, the jacket is here. It's where it should be, but the actual album is under the...
2: I've got the Laserdisc at home.
1: Oh, that's good.
2: So there's still that.
1: Yeah.
2: It doesn't sound as good as the record.
0: Do we still have a Laserdisc player here?
2: Mm-hmm.
0: We do?
2: I think so.
0: Let's crank it up. Yeah, that'd be great.
1: Guys, we cut the cord.
0: Oh, shoot.
2: That's right. We cut all those cords.
0: We cut all the cords.
2: Yeah. We weren't sure which ones. We just cut them all.
0: You know, on hindsight, maybe that wasn't the best idea to cut all the cords.
1: Yeah. That's a bad slogan.
0: Yeah.
2: Boy, this is just really disgusting what's happening outside.
0: Wow, there's lots of dead bodies.
2: Yeah.
0: But,
2: And gnashing of teeth.
0: Yeah, it sure is. But you know what? Hey, it's feeding time. That's the way I look at it.
2: Yeah.
0: It's a buffet
2: day.
0: That's
2: the only way you can look at it.
0: Really?
2: And keep your mind about you. And your heart.
0: Right.
2: And your senses.
0: Yeah.
2: Otherwise, I mean, if we really thought about what was happening outside,
0: we'd
2: probably lose our minds.
0: Sure.
1: Right.
2: Yeah.
0: We'd be horrified.
1: If you're a fan of Hell on Earth, folks, tune in right now.
0: Right
1: because
0: now.
1: Because what's happening at the Gator Farm is unprecedented.
2: Yeah. Oh. There's a fire that started.
0: Well,
2: I don't know how that happened.
0: Oh, my gosh.
1: Fresh fire.
0: Look at this. Well, we got a fire. Should we call somebody? I guess.
2: You know, I see all the prisoners are running away.
0: They're running away, sure.
2: Yeah. I guess they saw this as an opportunity. Of course, they're not going to make it out of the farm.
0: No. This wasn't a good idea, was it?
2: No.
0: It really
2: wasn't.
0: Well,
2: we tried to tell him.
0: We tried to tell him that, but...
1: Too late.
0: Man, we got a lot of dead bodies out here.
2: It's going to be, the cleanup.
0: Big cleanup.
1: What is Fassbinder really about? I mean, is he sending people to their certain death?
2: Yeah. Yeah,
0: yeah, he surely is. Yeah.
2: That's exactly what he's
0: sure
2: doing.
0: Is.
1: Do we need to report him up the chain?
0: He is a colonel.
2: Is anybody
0: going to
2: believe us?
0: Nobody in law enforcement, local law enforcement, will believe us.
2: Well, we're going to have to show him all the dead bodies.
0: Right. Right.
2: Because the bones are going to be lit clean. We're going to have like...
0: That's true.
2: 50 skeletons.
4: Can we bury the bones?
1: See.
2: Well, we can fill the swamp back up.
0: Hey, now you're talking.
1: I think we're making trouble for ourselves.
0: You
1: really do. Yeah. I think we ought to call the newspaper right now and get them out
0: Just
1: here.
0: Let them know what's happening?
1: Yeah, see if they'll come out here and write a story. Hey, is that a guy staggering toward the house?
0: Uh-oh. Keep the doors locked.
1: Oh,
0: don't.
1: It is. He made it.
0: He did make it.
1: Must have landed at some
0: point. Made it for now. Uh-oh, look who's behind it.
1: Oh, see. Oh, no.
2: Well,
0: what do you think? Lady Muhammad.
1: We gotta save this guy.
0: I think, look, Lady Muhammad's creeping up on him.
1: Oh.
0: Did we not
1: let him go?
0: Let's let him in. Let's let him in.
1: Let's let him in.
0: Okay,
1: come
0: open
1: on
0: the
1: in,
0: door.
1: Buddy.
0: Come here.
1: Come on. Pour yourself in here.
0: Oh, here. Man.
1: Here. Grab him a bandage out of the closet there,
0: a little
1: Mike,
0: one?
1: Would you?
0: One of these little butterflies?
1: Yeah, get a butterfly.
0: Okay.
1: Darren, will you do a quick diagnosis?
4: Yeah, it looks like, listeners, it looks like he's got some broken bones. It looks like he's got a lot of adhesions. He's bruised pretty good. His eye is bleeding out the place where tears usually come out. He's lost a lot of teeth, and there's blood coming from his nose and his right ear.
5: I don't have any feet.
4: He doesn't have any feet. Yeah. And, I was working my way down. Just be patient, mister. He's got, it looks like somebody's been clawing at his neck. Maybe it's himself. He also, much of his flesh is taken off of his body, and you can see muscles from head to toe.
5: Mommy!
4: And then down, as we mentioned earlier, he's got no feet. There's my diagnosis, Dave.
1: Thank you, Darren.
0: That was a good one.
5: I'm bleeding to death.
1: Wow. Right. This is the saddest story we've ever told at the Gator Club.
0: Right, it really is.
1: What's your name? What's your name?
5: I'm dying.
1: I'm dying is here.
0: I'm dying.
1: I'm dying.
0: Is there a hyphen it? Is there a hyphen it?
6: August 6.
0: August 6.
6: I'm dying. I'm dying. I'm dying.

0: You know, you're gonna have a good time if you go in. That's all I'm saying. I go into Fairlands about twice a week with the family and with other folks. And we have a good, relaxing dining experience every time we eat at the Fairlands. I eat a steak and a salad and a baked potato, and I'm satisfied throughout the day.
1: Well, there you go. There's another satisfied customer from Fairlands. Folks, you owe it to yourself to come out. And, you know, they're a big sponsor of the Alligator Farm here. And you owe it to yourself to come out here. We get a lot of testimonials, folks that eat out at the Fairlands. And for some reason, they like to call us up and tell us about how the experience was. I don't know why. They're just our sponsor. We're not really affiliated with them. But,
2: Ring.
3: There's a phone call.
2: Ring. Alligator Farm.
4: Hello, this is Marvin Fairlands.
2: Hey, Marvin.
4: Oh, plugs that you boys give me. It's a beautiful thing.
2: You're welcome, Mr. Fingerlings. You make some good chicken fingers.
5: And the all-you-can-eat biscuits.
2: Oh,
5: wow.
2: They're really, really good.
4: I'm so glad. And I know now.
2: All right, that's Mr. Fingerlings calling up. That doesn't happen a lot, folks. So that's how good it is. You need to go out and really try it. All you can, like Pete said, all you can eat biscuit night is Tuesdays and Thursdays. And then there's all you can eat gravy on Friday night just for the kids.
5: And those biscuits are boneless.
2: They're boneless biscuits, folks. Mm-hmm. We wouldn't lie to you.
6: Wouldn't you think the biscuit and gravy night would be the same?
2: I wondered about that. Why wouldn't they get that together?
5: Well, this Fingerling guy, he thinks differently.
2: He really does.
5: He's outside the box.
2: Right. Well, anyway, folks, welcome back, and what is this that I'm looking at, David? This is some sort of certificate?
6: Yeah, it's a stock certificate.
2: Okay, now, is this for me, or is this...
6: It's your 100 shares in the farm.
2: Are you kidding?
6: Yeah.
2: So am I invested now in
6: You're
2: the farm?
6: An equity owner in the
2: wow.
6: farm.
2: Wow.
6: Yeah.
5: Yeah.
2: You're official. Good news.
5: Yeah.
2: You, that is good news.
6: You, I think Darren, me...
5: I think I get
6: now
5: mine.
6: Pete.
5: Yeah.
6: Pete gets his after his probationary period.
5: Right.
2: Wow.
5: Right.
6: So we're the owners.
2: Wow.
6: And,
2: that's fantastic.
6: We're going live on the stock market on November 1st.
2: Wow. Do you know what our stock symbols are?
6: It's GATR.
2: Ah, okay. Yeah. That makes sense. G-A-T-R. Right. That makes sense. Right. But that's, yeah.
6: So, folks, if you want to invest in the farm, as soon as we go live, buy your stock, GATR, get an account, or invest your hard-earned money through your 401k at work.
5: Yep, we're going to be here forever.
2: Yes. So, always. Please, folks, please. I know this is not easy, but it's something that's got to be done because we're not making money here. You know, we're not.
5: No.
2: We used to. We used to make money
5: right.
2: here, but we got in trouble for that. And we learned our lessons, and that's it. No more making money. But, folks, we need your money. That's all we need right now.
6: That handwriting analysis money only goes so far. I mean, that puts food on the table. And Darren does a lot of analysis.
2: He's got to read a lot of signatures every day just to keep us in the butter and the bread.
5: Right. Well, I mean, the community service hours, we don't get paid for those.
2: No. No.
5: Those are... It's community service.
2: Right.
5: Which I think we've got another 6 months of that.
6: Right. Yeah.
2: Six.
6: At least. But we're going live. November 1, GATR is the stock ticker. That's what you're going to want to buy on the open market.
2: Gator. Buy it. Folks, we do a lot for the kids and for the unwed mothers, especially for the unwed mothers every year.
5: 30%.
2: 30%. And kids. Kids, I know it's going to be tough to purchase stock, but if you go into your parents' room, find a mom's purse or dad's wallet, probably out somewhere, just open it up. There's got to be a credit card in there, right? Call us up with the credit card number. You're going to get a certificate for the stock.
5: Right.
2: You will be a co-owner with us in the farm, folks. That's
5: look
2: how important
5: for, this is. Look for the letters VISA on a little plastic card.
2: Mm-hmm. Right. That's what we
5: that's
2: need.
5: That's what you need. It's got call some us. Numbers.
2: Well, it got some more numbers on the back we'll ask you for, but that's...
5: Right.
2: We'll just talk about that when it happens. But please, folks, please. This is important. People are... Dead bodies being dropped out here, folks. So we need to really get on this. The cleanup effort's going to be monumental.
5: Right. The aftermath.

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1: Sure.
0: A little pre-show for the folks.
2: Pete, you were unhappy, and you're in the process of adjusting to some happiness.
1: That's right.
2: Now, can you tell us a little bit about how that's working out for you?
1: Yeah. It's like just sitting and watching Netflix for like 8 hours a day.
2: Right.
1: And then sometimes watching The Sopranos on Amazon.
2: So that's not on
1: Netflix. Eating a lot of Almond Joys.
3: Sure.
2: Almond Joys.
1: And yeah.
2: So let's go back to Netflix. Can you get The Sopranos on Netflix?
1: No.
2: Well, now that's not going to increase happiness, is it?
1: No, I have to switch. There's a little bit of anguish.
2: Unhappy.
1: Yeah. Well, like I said, it's an adjustment.
2: Mike?
3: Yeah.
2: You know a little something about unhappiness.
3: Sure do.
2: And also about happiness.
3: Yes.
2: Can you tell our viewers, listeners, and everybody else around the world what you know about those things?
3: Well, I'll tell you what. Happiness is butter and unhappiness is toast. But I will tell you this. I've drank a lot of the Kool-Aid, probably too much. So I found my happiness really is kind of with you, Pete, Netflix. I find my personal happiness in Netflix. I have my shows that I watch. But I depend on those for my own happiness because, see, I live through other people. So when they're happy, I'm happy. But my problem is I watch too many crime shows, and those people are not happy.
2: Yeah. Do you either one of you guys ever leave the house?
3: I don't. No.
1: No. No. Okay. Why would I? Do you know what Netflix means in Norwegian?
2: I don't.
1: Best friend.
3: Best friend.
2: Best friend. Mm-hmm. Wow. So in this virtual world that you guys are describing, it seems to me to be a little isolating. I mean, I may be wrong, but it seems like...
1: Well, you haven't tried it. Clearly, you haven't tried it.
2: I have not tried it.
1: You're unhappy.
2: I just realized I am unhappy.
1: Yeah.
2: I am. So you're saying that by isolating myself, shielding myself from the world, I'll be happy?
3: Netflix subscription. That's number one.
1: And don't do the DVDs, just streaming.
3: Straight.
2: Streaming only.
3: Mm-hmm. Right.
1: You have a computer?
2: Oh, yeah. Yeah, I do.
1: There you go.
3: Plenty to watch. There's plenty to watch.
2: On my watch?
3: Yes.
2: Would it be small?
3: It's going to be very small on your watch. It's going to be bigger on the tube, but either way you get your fix, if you know what I mean.
2: So you guys have been in rehab for how long?
3: 15 years for me. Just doesn't seem to work out.
1: Yeah, 2 weeks.
2: 2 weeks. Mm-hmm. 2 weeks, 15 years, but you're both describing a similar cure.
1: Uh-huh.
2: Netflix.
3: Right. Well, for me, it's only been since the advent of Netflix. So before that, it was HBO. So,
1: I
3: was strictly HBO.
1: But I think we both do self-medication.
3: Yes.
1: Because there's, I mean, I've tried, I've paid, I don't know how many, hundreds and hundreds of...
3: Hulu?
1: Yeah. And you still get commercials.
3: Right. Exactly.
1: You know what Hulu means in Norwegian? Not your best friend.
3: Right. Yeah, I wouldn't doubt that, but...
1: Unless you pay $11.99 a month, which I'm not going to do.
3: Well, what we're saying, Dave, is I think you need a subscription service.
1: Yeah.
3: You know, you really need a delivery system for your happiness.
2: Everybody out there, take this as sage words of advice from our friends Mike and Pete, who everybody here says cut the cord. Cut the cord, everybody.
1: Well, not the internet cord.
2: Backtrack. Going to need the internet cord, so one cord stays.
1: Right.
2: Otherwise, cut the cord, right?
1: All the other cords.
3: You can cut.
1: Well, the power cord. You need the power cord, your computer.
3: Then just
2: two cords?
1: And so you need two cords.
3: But just get rid of the other cords.
2: What about the input for the audio and
1: video? Oh, you're going to need those.
3: You probably will need those.
2: So I can't cut the cord at all.
3: No. Well,
1: do you have a lamp?
3: Maybe.
2: I got a lamp.
1: Yeah, you know, don't cut that cord.
3: Don't cut that one either, because you're going to need to see to plug in.
2: I've got a whole nest of cords here. Which one should I cut?
3: I tell you what. What I would do is go through and the skinniest, the thinnest wires you have, just toss them out. Because, you know, thick wires are better. I just feel the bigger the better.
1: Well, you put a bunch of them together into one big cord.
3: And then you've got something.
1: Yeah.
2: But I'm not cutting the cord. I'm not cutting the cord. That's what I'm trying to do.
3: Not physically cutting it.
1: Yeah, it's a metaphor.
2: It's a metaphor for...
1: For a simile.
2: Metaphor for a simile? What kind of crazy talk is this?
1: Yeah, it's all imagination.
3: Clearly he's not watching.
1: It's an allegory.
2: Allegory and simile and metaphor. Right.
1: In a riddle.
3: Wrapped up in a riddle.
2: So I cut the cord or not?
1: I thought we covered that.
3: I thought we've said yes, cut the cord, and then no, don't.
2: Well, that's confusing as hell. Happiness versus unhappiness. Cord cutting, no cord cutting.
1: You know what? Don't cut any cords.
2: Really?
1: Yeah. Just don't.
3: Leave all the cords.
1: I think you're going to screw it up.
2: I think I am too.
3: Because there's an off chance you could get real unhappy if you cut the wrong cord.
2: Electrocuted?
3: Yes.
1: Yeah.
2: I've been electrocuted.
1: And lonely.
2: Electrocuted and lonely is no place to be, folks.
3: Yeah.

0: You know, folks, welcome back to the show. We get a lot of mail here, and every once in a while we like to read some letters that we've gotten, and they're very interesting, insightful, because we want to know what people like, what they want. We like to know. So I'd like to take this opportunity to read a few of the letters that we've received. So, Dave, did you want to read one, or Pete? You want
1: to? I got one here.
0: Yeah, okay.
1: This is from Steve in Alba something. I think he means Kirky. Yeah. And it looks like it's written in crayon.
0: Mm.
1: And it says here, hello, Alligator Farm. I cannot turn off my radio. All I hear is the Alligator Farm. G-A-T-E-R. Alligator Farm all day long. Please stop. Steve.
2: Wow, sounds like a good problem to me, Steve.
0: I don't see that you have a problem, Steve. You just keep doing what you're doing naturally.
1: Yeah, that's interesting. And I guess he can't call because it's, you know.
0: Do you think it's a kid? I mean, the crayons kind of give it away.
1: I don't know.
0: You think it's a kid that's just playing?
2: A lot of crayon drawers out there.
1: That's sometimes you just can't find anything to write with.
0: True enough. True enough. Well, thanks for the letter, though. I mean, thanks. It says a lot to us.
2: You know, Darren had done some handwriting analysis back in the day. You remember when he had to look at a couple of letters?
0: I do remember that.
2: Did some really nice analysis.
0: He's good at that.
2: I wonder if he might talk to us about this particular letter with the crayon.
0: He's in the back. He's in the back doing something. He said he had a project, so. Darren!
3: Oh, Darren!
4: Yep! Darren!
3: Yeah, hey, what's up?
2: Hey,
3: what's up?
2: Yeah, Darren, sure. Listen, we're just reading some letters on the air. Pete just read one from Steve.
5: Oh, hi, folks. Hi, everybody.
2: In it's me. Old Albuquerque. Darren. Hey,
5: yeah.
2: Darren.
5: Hey.
2: Would you look at this letter?
5: Sure.
2: What does that tell you?
5: It was written by a child, I can tell you that much.
2: Wow.
5: See? It was written by a child. Well, the crayons. And it says up here, Stephen, age 6.
2: That's how I...
5: You know.
1: I thought that was his last name.
5: Stephen Agassiz?
1: Agassiz. Steve Agassiz.
5: The Agassiz brothers.
1: Well, that's a Native American thing, right?
5: Right. Yeah, it might be. Yeah. It might be, yeah. But anyway, Steve, age 6. Looks like maybe he's got some issues. Sadness, maybe. I see some sadness. I see maybe his parents sort of a middle income kind of a background. I can see into his future a little bit, and I see that he's going to have trouble in junior high with some of the bigger kids, and he's going to find his way as a dancer.
2: So, wow. Steve, just that snippet right there has given you an idea of what you and your parents are going to get for a $15.99 subscription at the farm for a full handwriting analysis. You and your folks can have all of their handwriting analyzed. Your future can be told by Darren, read aloud by Pete. So anybody else that wants that service, we are offering it.
1: Darren's two-week training in the FBI.
5: Right.
1: Yeah, FBI junior program. It was a high school program.
5: Right. It was a high school program. I've got flat feet, so I couldn't
1: do it. But so they sent you to the graphology.
5: They sent me over to the

0: It really would be weird
1: if you watch, watching.
0: Yeah, it really would.
2: It would be creepy.
3: What if he was?
4: Dear Gator Farm, you may not believe this, but I am always watching you, mostly from the other side of the street and sometimes through your window in the middle of the night. With an exclamation mark. Sometimes I also live in the basement and see you take showers. Sometimes also I hide behind the door when you're making breakfast. Sometimes I also sleep underneath your beds. And my favorite time is when I get to sleep in my coffin and dream of you. Love, Linda.
0: Didn't you used to go out with Linda?
2: Linda is under my chair right now.
5: Linda, don't worry. She's asleep. I guess Linda is under my chair right now. We can't just whisper the rest of the show. She's rubbing my thigh. She's awake. That's good. She's awake. Good.
4: Can you tell her something? She's whispering. She's been here the whole time. She's awake. She's been here the whole time. She's awake now. Linda, how are you? She's got her. She can use it. She just can't speak with it.
2: Wow. Well, guys, you know,
4: I don't know what to make of this letter.
0: That's a tough letter.
4: I think we need an alarm system.
0: Right. Clearly.
1: Pete? And blinds. We need blinds.
0: You'd think with all these alligators, they would be a deterrent against anyone trying to come in here and mess around.
4: I would think so. And I'm not sure she's dangerous, but boy, it sure sounds like she's, she's creepy.
0: And she's watching us, clearly.
1: Yeah. Maybe she can talk to the alligators. She must be bribing them somehow, or I don't know.
0: Hey, that could be.
4: Possible.
0: A handful of meat to get you through the door.
1: Well, I remember when I first was coming here.
0: Right.
1: You know, I had to get around the gators.
0: Sure.
1: And I would give them, you know, whatever. I'd give them, like, Tootsie Rolls, whatever I had in my pocket. Lifesavers. I'd throw nickels at them sometimes. They'd eat anything.
0: Yeah.
1: So maybe she's doing something like that.
0: But she doesn't have a security badge like the rest of us. That's what I don't understand. Not that the badge is going to be any, you know.
1: It really doesn't do anything.
0: I mean, the badge is the badge, right?
4: I think we need sirens is what I'm thinking.
0: Okay.
4: You know? Sirens and flashing lights, maybe a really shrill alarm, noises.
1: Can we get the sirens like in the 40s in Europe?
0: Oh, those were
1: you
0: cool.
1: Know, those were, yeah. Yeah.
0: How remember did they
1: those?
0: Sound?
4: That's more like pig talk on the farm. That's Eeyore.
0: I'm sorry.
4: Pete, you've got a good sound.
1: Uh-huh.
4: Let's hear that again, please.
6: Eeyore, eeyore, eeyore.
4: Let's use that. Let's use that one. We can record that one.
1: Okay.
4: Do you hear something?
0: No.
4: Okay. All right, so I'm going to walk in the door right now. Let's see if it works.
0: Okay.
4: Walking in the door. Hello, guys.
1: Perfect. That's perfect. So do I have to do this all the time?
0: Well, you're here. I mean,
1: Yeah, all the time, but not all the time.
0: Well, I just, you know, you could probably, you know, in the early hours, you could probably knock off. Just get some sleep.
1: But isn't that when someone's likely to come in?
0: Oh, that's a good point.
4: I'd like to have him there.
0: Yeah,
4: if you could be there 24/7, that would be best.

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0: I'm Dave.
1: I'm Mike.
2: I'm Pete.
0: And we're here at the Gator Farm this morning. We hope you are ready to have a good time today because we are well-rested and ready to talk about your needs.
1: That's absolutely right. So the lines are open. You can call in, talk your talk, tell us what you like about us. If you don't like us, don't bother calling because we don't want to hear it. Bring. We got another caller. Here we go. Alligator Farm, good morning.
3: Hello, this is Colonel Fassbinder from the Air Patrol down the street. Come and speak to Mike or Pete, please.
1: Hold on. That's, that sounds like it's for you,
2: is that,
1: Pete.
2: Yeah. I do the, you I'm might. The military ombudsman.
1: You probably better take this.
3: Hello?
1: Ombudsman, right.
2: Hello, Colonel, yeah.
3: Yes, Colonel Fassbinder.
2: Oh, welcome to the...
3: Very good, very good. Listen, we're so close to you at the bomb. We're going to need a landing ground for our paratrooper practice later this afternoon.
2: Not a problem.
3: Are you sure? I mean, I hate to trouble you, but there'll be about 50 of them landing on your gator farm in about 1,500 hours this afternoon.
2: I don't know what that means.
3: 1,500 is 3 o'clock in the afternoon for you,
2: So what you're going to want to do, there's trees everywhere. Obviously, you're going to want to stay away from the trees. But in the middle is the swamp. It's water. That's where you guys are going to land.
3: Right.
2: Now, that's also where the gators are.
3: I do get that. I do understand that. Let me tell you what I understand as well. What we do is we anesthetize the men and push them out of the plane. So they will be like dead bodies falling or floating to the Earth's surface. So it really doesn't matter where they land unless they're eaten. Pete, did I disturb you with that last thing I said?
2: You know what? No. Dead bodies. You're going to throw out some...
3: Dead bodies. Oh, they're not dead. They're just heavily anesthetized for an experiment we're conducting up the road. I can't be at liberty to tell you about the details, but I will tell you that they will be like dead bodies floating to the surface.
2: Okay, you know they're not going to make it out alive.
3: Right. Well, they are expendable. These are our expendable soldiers. If we get back with 70%, we'd be pleased.
2: That's not going to happen. That's not going to happen. They are all going to be eaten.
3: All of them?
2: Yes. Yes. Every single one. If they're floating in the water, they're going to be devoured by the gators. As a matter of fact, it's going to save us on some feed.
1: Absolutely. And we've got hungry gators.
2: Yeah. We can keep the goats until Wednesday.
1: Right.
3: Let me ask you this. Will we be able to retrieve our parachutes?
1: I don't see why not.
2: Yeah.
1: I mean,
3: Well, that's what we care about, is getting the chutes back. We're really just trying to target practice with these guys.
2: Now, some of them may be digested, meaning they'll go through the gator, so they may not be in 100% condition when you get them.
3: We don't want any of them back, is what I'm saying. If we happen to get any back, could they just stay at the farm and live with you guys?
2: Yeah,
1: well,
2: fun.
1: Sure.
3: We'll give them new names, new identities. Everything will be on the up and up. Is this going
1: to
3: be good?
2: That sounds great. Yeah, at 5,000 hours?
3: 1,500 hours. 1,500 hours this afternoon, gentlemen. We'll be flying overhead. Be watching for us. Bye-bye.
2: Still don't know what that means.
1: So is it 1,500 hours from right now? From this moment? What day would that be?
2: Isn't that like a month?
0: Hey, guys, what's going on?
1: Hey, man, we just got the craziest call.
0: Really?
2: Did you know that there was an Air Force, some kind of Air Academy or something next door?
1: Right near here.
0: Yeah, the Air Reserve down the way.
2: Yeah.
0: I've seen a couple of planes flying over. Why?
1: Well, they want to drop some unconscious soldiers on our property.
0: What?
1: And they don't want them back.
0: Did you say no?
1: No, we said yes.
2: Because
1: it's like free food.
2: Yeah.
1: I mean, you know.
2: That's going to save us like... $500.
1: Right.
0: You telling me we told the Army they could drop dead soldiers on our gator farm?
1: Well, Pete did.
2: Yeah, I did. Well, but it's not going to happen for like 6,000 hours or something.
1: Yeah, it's not going to be for a month.
0: Wait a minute. He said a month from now they're going to drop dead bodies on the farm?
2: Well,
1: 1,500 hours.
0: That's 3 o'clock this afternoon.
1: Are you sure?
0: Yeah.
2: You know, he said something like that.
0: Yeah, that's today.
1: That's regular time? That's
0: dead
1: American
0: bodies
1: time?
0: Today.
2: American time.
1: Right?
0: Military time, guys.
1: Oh,
0: military time. They're in the military, right?
1: I see.
0: Think
2: are they?
0: It.
1: So it's today. Wow, we're going to have some dead bodies dropped in the swamp today. About 3 o'clock, I guess.
0: Wow. Is there a name on the caller ID?
1: It was a colonel. I know that.
2: Colonel something.
1: Colonel Sanders?
2: You know, we probably shouldn't have drained the swamp if they're coming today.
1: Oh, shoot. Oh. I forgot about that.
0: We've got to call them back.
1: Yeah,
0: I mean, the last thing we need
1: back.
0: Is a bunch of dead bodies. Soldier bodies here.
1: Well... What do you think? Do we have the number? Can we call him back?
0: I'm looking.
1: We've never called out on this show, so this will be This is kind of a big deal, folks. I don't know if you're listening still. I hope that you are, because something really wonderful is about to happen. We've never really done this. So have we ever called out?
2: I don't believe
1: that we've ever made a call.
2: Does the phone even work that way?
1: I've never tried it. Do you push 8 to get out?
2: 9?
1: 9 or 7?
0: Guys, I got to go outside and throw up. So
1: okay.
0: You guys take care of it,
1: please. All right, we'll figure it out. We'll call the colonel. Well, let's do it. Here we go. I got, let's see, I think I got his number here, and I'm going to dial out on this, like this. Colonel?
3: Yes.
1: Hey, it's the Alligator Farm. Calling you back here.
3: Oh, Michael. Didn't expect to hear from you till after 1500.
1: Well, yeah, at 3 o'clock, right? 3 o'clock?
3: Right, 3 o'clock. You can call at 3 o'clock if you want.
1: Colonel, I tell you what. We talked to Dave, who is another part of the group here, and he doesn't feel like it's a good idea to drop your soldiers today.
3: Did Dave tell you he was rejected from our group?
1: Oh. He did not. He did not, Colonel.
3: He didn't tell you that, did he?
1: No, he didn't.
3: Well, he was.
1: Well, that's interesting. We'll have to talk about that. But I would say, you know, we have drained the swamps, so those bodies are just going to hit the ground.
2: Yeah, and, just like rocks in the mud.
1: Right.
3: That is no problem, guys.
2: I mean, I don't see what the problem is.
1: I
2: don't know what Dave's problem is. I guess Dave's got a personal thing.
1: Right? Maybe it's just, I don't know.
3: Listen, why don't you guys take care of Dave?
1: Right.
3: Like we did.
1: Yeah.
2: Oh, did you give him the... Because he went outside to throw up. Did you give him some kind of a
1: pill?
2: GI something?
1: Upper GI?
2: Lower GI?
3: As far as you know, Billy, we didn't give him anything.
1: Oh, okay.
3: I'm sorry. I'm tired. I'm very tired. But I will tell you this, 1500 hours, it's going to happen.
1: 3 o'clock.
3: Listen, I've got to go lay down now, boys. Listen, Jesus Christ, I love you all. Thank you for doing this.
1: Thanks, Colonel.
2: That guy is creepy as hell.
1: I think he's crazy, Pete.
2: I don't think there is an Air Force Academy next door.
1: Really? Well, what's that? They keep walking in and out of there in uniform.
2: Man, I feel bad.
1: Hey, are you okay, Dave?
4: No, I just threw up, man. I feel like I've had something bad to eat. I've been poisoned.
1: Wow, we're really sorry about that. Upper or lower GI?
4: Both.
2: Oh, wow.
1: That's tough.
2: Middle too?
4: Mm. Middle GI.
2: Middle GI?
4: Yeah. Somebody was yelling at me about being a GI. Hey, GI. Hey, GI. Yeah, I don't know. And I didn't know it had something to do with my stomach.
1: Yeah, that was what it was, I guess.
2: Have you been the subject of an experiment lately? Has anything gone up your rectum?
4: Well.
2: Does it feel like it?
4: Let me see.
1: Those are two different questions. Really.
4: Two different questions, and yes, and yes.
2: Okay.
1: Hmm.
2: I think we're getting a little closer to what's going on.
1: I think we're figuring out what's going on, Dave.
4: What's up?
1: Clearly, you've been drugged anally.
2: Yeah.
4: Wait a minute. I've been anally drugged?
1: Yes.
4: That doesn't sound right.
2: And you're hallucinating.
4: See? Right now?
1: You're tripping hard.
4: Wow.
2: Yeah.
1: See?
2: I remember reading something about in the 60s they would inject LSD up their buttholes.
1: Wow.
2: So it would work quicker.
1: Do you remember having this done to you, Dave?
4: Not at all.
1: Oh, man.
4: No, I really don't.
1: That's harsh.
4: What color are your eyes?
1: They're green right now.
4: Butt green?
1: Green. Butt green.
2: Butt green.
1: They're butt green.
2: Like, is that lower butt or higher butt?
1: Mid to lower butt.

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Je suis le grand zombie, my yellow belt of Charizard. 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

she said, I'll give you shelter from the storm. 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

for you. 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
1: 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It is 7:05, Tuesday, June 16th. Hope your day is off to a great start. Hope you enjoyed that stormy weather, some hail, all kinds of crazy weather yesterday. We're locking into some sunny skies, however, for the next several days. Thanks so much for tuning in. My name's Howie. I'm here until 9 o'clock. The temperature outside the studio, 54 degrees. Sunshine today, a high of 88 degrees. More sunshine through the week. Tomorrow's Wednesday, a high of 92, sunny skies. Sunny again on Thursday, a high of 89. 87 on Friday. However, there is a 20% chance of thunderstorms as of right now for Friday afternoon. More sunshine this weekend. Saturday, sunny, a high of 87. Sunday, sunny, a high of 88. Clear skies overnight. Low temperatures in the mid-50s. Summertime. Sunny today. A high of 88 degrees. 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Going to get into some music. I'll be back with news headlines. 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

0: Chalk Dinosaur, getting things started here on the morning show on True Taos Radio. 12 minutes past 7 o'clock. It is Tuesday, June 16th. We're going to take a look at some news headlines from the Associated Press. Iran's top diplomat said today that the tentative deal to end the war with the United States would require Israel to withdraw from Lebanon, a condition Israel has already rejected. Iranian Foreign Minister Abbas Araghchi said Israel's occupation of southern Lebanon would violate the deal. The United States has not said whether Lebanon was part of the final agreement. It remains unclear what is in the agreement, as it has yet to be released publicly in full. FBI Director Kash Patel says officials disrupted planned attacks meant to target the UFC cage fighting event at the White House this past weekend, and multiple people are in custody. The nature of the potential threat has not been disclosed. Details are expected to be released once charges are unsealed later today. A law enforcement official familiar with the matter says five people have been arrested from states including Ohio, Missouri, and California. The Secret Service says it worked around the clock to identify those responsible and hold them accountable. President Donald Trump celebrated his 80th birthday at the UFC event Sunday, but says he has not been briefed on the thwarted plot. Voters in Washington, D.C. are heading to the polls to select party candidates for mayor and congressional delegate. This primary marks the first time in a generation that residents vote for both positions in the same election. In a predominantly Democratic city, the party's winner is expected to come out on top in November. The mayoral race has gained broader attention since Muriel Bowser decided not to seek re-election. Democratic frontrunners Janice Lewis-George and Kenyon McDuffie hope to replace her. Central to the campaigns is the city's relationship with the Trump administration. Today's primary includes ranked choice voting for the first time, which could delay results. Time is 14 minutes past 7 o'clock here on KNCE. It is Tuesday, June 16th, STS 9 on KNCE.
1: Gonna be like a
2: musical story, yes.
1: Yeah. Well, let me ask you, dramatic with
2: yes.
1: Music. Yeah.
2: Yes.
1: Yeah.
2: Yes.
1: Yeah.
2: Yes.
1: Yeah.
2: Yes.
1: Yeah. Well, let me ask you this, man. Is this gonna be one of those, one of them?
2: Yes.
1: Yeah.
2: A musical story. Yes.
1: Yeah.

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1: Shy but passionate Tatiana falls in love with brooding aristocrat Onyegin and is painfully rejected. 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Tchaikovsky's Eugene Onyegin tells the story of pride and regret and leaves audiences with the haunting question, what if? 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

0: Bonnie Prince Billy doing the Grateful Dead's Bird Song. Check that, Jerry Garcia's tune, Bird Song. We heard a Tuesday twofer from Melody Gardot, her take on Summertime and Morning Sun. By the Morning Sun, that was STS9. Musical Story, Yes, Better Day. A Tuesday threefer of sorts from STS9. Started things off with Chalk Dinosaur. Time now is 7:41, 20 minutes before 8 o'clock, here on KNCE. Thanks so much for tuning in. My name's Howie. I'm here until 9 o'clock. Right now we got some messages. When we come back, we'll take a look at the live Taos calendar. Good morning.
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0: 7:43, 15 minutes before 8 o'clock here on KNCE. It is Tuesday, June 16th. We just heard Violet DeCrone talking about Dirtwire and the Floozies. 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Music, Marcus Bowers playing at Dale from 5 until 7. Kate Mann will be at the Taos Inn from 6 until 9. Charlie Solito will be at the Sagebrush. Also happening at Dale, karaoke and Taos comedy open mic and showcase featuring Ryan Singer this week. That gets going at Dale at about 7:30. Movies on the big screen, Steal This Story, Please. Democracy Now! Documentary, 7 o'clock, the Taos Center for the Arts. 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And as always, check out livetaos.com to see what else is happening. 7:47. I owe you another one from Bonnie Prince Billy. It's going to take it from that same day, the Dead album. Another take on a Grateful Dead tune, If I Had the World to Give. Bonnie Prince Billy on True Taos Radio.

0: Couple of deep cuts there from Fleetwood Mac, Silver Heels, and we heard Why. We also heard Bonnie Prince Billy, a twofer from Day of the Dead, a couple of Grateful Dead tunes, If I Had the World to Give, and Birdsong. Brings us to 7:58, 2 minutes before 8 o'clock here on KNCE. Thanks so much for tuning in. My name's Howie. I'm here until 9 o'clock. Arroyo Seco Live Radio. Laurel from Wild Inc. in studio today from 9 until 10. That'll be followed by Cat and High Frequency Radio. The Jukebox, Floyd Nixon, here from noon until 4 today. 4 o'clock, it's DJ Wendy, Chicken Fried Parts. 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As always, I highly recommend you keep it tuned. Right now, we got a couple messages. When we come back, a weather forecast and some news headlines.
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0: 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Temperature outside the studio right now is 58 degrees. The forecast for today, warm and sunny. That's actually the forecast for the next several days, for the rest of this week and into the weekend. Sunny today, a high of 88. Sunny tomorrow, a high of 92. Sunny on Thursday, a high of 89. Friday, Juneteenth, high of 87. More sunshine. There is a 20% chance of thunderstorms as of right now. Friday afternoon, we'll take it. Saturday and Sunday, according to the National Weather Service, more sunshine, high temperatures close to 90 degrees. Mostly clear skies overnight, low temperatures all week will be in the mid-50s. Sunny today and a high of 88 degrees. Taking a look at some news headlines from the Associated Press. Iran's top diplomat said today that the tentative deal to end the war with the United States would require Israel to withdraw from Lebanon, a condition Israel has already rejected. Iranian Foreign Minister Abbas Araghchi said Israel's occupation of southern Lebanon would violate the deal. The United States has not said whether Lebanon was part of the final agreement. It remains unclear what is in the agreement, as it has yet to be released publicly in full. FBI Director Kash Patel says officials disrupted planned attacks meant to target the UFC cage-fighting event at the White House this past weekend, and multiple people are in custody. The nature of the potential threat has not been disclosed. Details are expected to be released once charges are unsealed later today. President Donald Trump celebrated his 80th birthday at the UFC event Sunday, but says he has not been briefed on the thwarted plot. Voters in Washington, D.C. are headed to the polls to select party candidates for mayor and congressional delegate. This primary marks the first time in a generation that residents vote for both positions in the same election. In a predominantly Democratic city, the party's winner is expected to come out on top in November. The mayoral race has gained broader attention since Muriel Bowser decided not to seek re-election. Democratic frontrunners Janice Lewis-George and Kenyon McDuffie hope to replace her. Central to the campaigns is the city's relationship with the Trump administration. Today's primary includes ranked choice voting for the first time, which could delay results. Yesterday I mentioned here in Taos County road work to commence down in Ranchos. And it looks like there's some other road work going on. I saw some signs around town as I was dodging hailstones. Ranchitos Road was closed in various spots for repaving and other road work. And I wonder if there's some other road work they're not telling us about. So if you have any insight or if there's any road closures, feel free to let me know and I'll pass that along to our listeners. But be mindful that you may be interrupted in your drive in and around town. All right. It is 6 minutes past 8 o'clock here on True Taos Radio. We're pretty much caught up. Let's get back into the music. You know, I started the program off this morning with a tune from Chalk Dinosaur. And because it's Tuesday, I'm going to play another one, complete the twofer. And I might actually just play a third also. Chalk Dinosaur here on True Taos Radio.

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2: It's time now for your good news for a good planet. Rooted Northwest. Across America, 2,000 acres of farmland disappears every day, much of it paved over for housing. At the same time, people desperately need good places to live, especially in West Coast states where development pressure and housing shortages collide. In 2020, when an elderly dairy farmer prepared to sell his 240-acre Arlington, Washington property, developers came calling. But permaculture expert David Bainline and 15 other households pooled $3.5 million to buy it first. Their vision, an agri-village called Rooted Northwest. The community clusters 70 homes into two compact villages while permanently conserving 85% of the acreage for working farmland, forest, and open space. In these areas, regenerative practices like alley cropping, forest farming, and natural pollinator support will be utilized, guided by the Snohomish Conservation District. The group worked with Snohomish County to pass an ordinance that allows compact rural housing in exchange for permanent conservation. Nationwide, by 2026, roughly 200 agri-hood communities existed across 30 states, a small but growing movement. Rooted Northwest's conservation-first model is leading the way forward, proving that farmers can keep farming, residents can live close to the land, and nature can thrive. And this is Mandy from GoodNewsGoodPlanet.com. 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

0: That is March 4th, a tune called Swiggity. We heard Hot Stepper, a twofer from March 4th. March 4th is coming to the Taos Mesa Brewing Mothership, part of the Enchanted Evenings free concert series. It's happening on July 19th. And I'm going to tell you what day of the week that is. A Sunday night, March 4th, coming to the Taos Mesa Brewing Mothership. Before March 4th, we heard two from Seatbelts, Too Good, Too Bad, Bad Dog, No Biscuits. And we heard a twofer from Wes Parker, Dinosaur Park, and Bad Doggy. Started things off this hour with a couple from Chalk Dinosaur. Time now is 8:40, 20 minutes before 9 o'clock here on KNCE. The Arroyo Seco Live Radio Hour with Laurel from Wild Inc. coming up next. Do stay tuned for that. Right now, a quick message from our friends at the Cuesta del Rio News, and we'll be back with a look at the Live Taos calendar.
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0: 8:41, 20 minutes before 9 o'clock here on KNCE. We're going to take a look at the Live Taos calendar in just a moment. First, I want to remind everyone about all the good stuff going on at Dale at the Solar Center. Last night, Monday, Jimmy Stadler, he plays every Monday at 5 p.m. Today's Tuesday, Marcus Bauer playing music at 5 o'clock, karaoke at 7, and then Taos Comedy Showcase at 7:30, hosted by Chad Ryden. This week's featured comedian is Ryan Singer. Kick off Wednesday with happy hour music at 4:30, followed by the Taos Bluegrass Jam at 6 and trivia at 7. Then Thursday Night Live with New Mexico music by the Lucero Brothers at 5:30, a salsa dance class at 6, open mic at 6:30. Late Night Thursday, DJ Ange and DJ Lollipoppin', that's at 8 o'clock. Friday has DJ Florida Mike in the Tiki Bar from 4 to 7, that's followed by EDM Fridays at 8. Father's Day at Dale, Taos Jazz Brunch with the Peta Mall Quintet. That's happening at noon Sunday. Followed at 2 o'clock by Summer Solstice Sunday Fun Day, a market, music, and dancing. Sunday, 5 o'clock, two-step dance lessons, followed by music by the Rifters. It's all happening at Dale at the Solar Center. Time is 8:42. 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It happens every Tuesday, something fun. 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Live music. Marcus Bowers talked about that happening at Dale, followed by karaoke. And then Ryan Singer at the Taos Comedy Open Mic and Showcase, 7:30 at Dale. Kate Mann playing music at the Taos Inn tonight from 6 until 9. Charlie Solito will be at the Sagebrush also from 6 until 9. Movies on the big screen, 7 o'clock at the TCA. Steal this story, please. Check out tcataos.org. For more information, want to give another shout out to UNM Taos. They sponsor today's edition of the morning show. 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The Taos School of Music 63rd Annual Chamber Music Festival kicks off this Sunday, June 21st, with a performance by the incomparable Borromeo Quartet. I'll check on that pronunciation. Special guest pianist Robert McDonald. The performance begins at 5 p.m. at the Taos Center for the Arts and features works by Beethoven, Florence Price, and Dvorak. Purchase tickets and view the entire schedule of performances for this year's festival at Taos School of Music. www.cuestadelrionews.com. All right. Now we can get back to the music. This one coming via DJ Libido. Remember our good friend Libby? She shares music with me on a regular basis, and she shared just a couple more with me this morning. One of them, 16 Horsepower. So I put together a little twofer from 16 Horsepower. We're going to hear some Dirt Wire after that. A reminder that tomorrow, and probably again on Thursday, we'll be giving away tickets to Dirt Wire and the Floozies coming to the Mothership Saturday night. Thanks so much for tuning in. My name's Howie. I'll be back at it tomorrow morning at 7 a.m. Couple from 16 Horsepower. Thanks, DJ Libido. Have a great day.

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1: I'm Dr. Anthony Lizerwitz, and this is Climate Connections. Over the past decade, more than 100,000 people in the U.S. have developed an allergy to red meat, triggered by the bite of a Lone Star tick. Unlike most ticks, which passively wait for an animal to latch onto, Lone Star ticks can identify a potential host and quickly crawl toward them.
2: I call them like a hunter tick.
1: Saravanan Tangamani is director of the SUNY Center for Vector-Borne Diseases at Upstate Medical University in New York. He says Lone Star tick saliva and red meat both contain a molecule called alpha-gal. A tick bite can transfer alpha-gal into a person's blood, which can trigger an immune response. After that, whenever that person is exposed to alpha-gal, like when they eat a burger or steak, it can cause an allergic reaction. Symptoms can include hives, vomiting, and in rare cases, life-threatening anaphylaxis. Lone Star ticks thrive in warm areas and were traditionally found in southern states. But as the climate warms, their range is expanding.
2: We are now seeing more Lone Star ticks in the northeast United States as well.
1: For example, cases of alpha-gal syndrome have spiked on Long Island. So the prevalence of the aggressive hunters and the risk of developing a red meat allergy is on the rise. Climate Connections is produced by the Yale Center for Environmental Communication. To learn more about climate change, visit climateconnections.org.
3: 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This is Wild Inc. with the Arroyo Seco Live Radio Hour. I will be playing my tunes and making some announcements until 10 o'clock this morning. It is 9.02 a.m. Today we have a high of 88 with a little bit of wind happening in the morning. Tonight we have a low around 54, fairly clear. Tomorrow we have a high near 92. It's going to get hot. Thankful for the rain that we just were blessed with these past few days. I'm going to get right to it. Thank you for grooving and moving with me this morning.

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It's 9:11 a.m. You are listening to 93.5 FM, KNCE, True Taos Radio. 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You can catch me this Saturday, June 20th, at the Stables Gallery from 11 to 5 with a bunch of other printmakers for Printers Planet. I have a bunch of new linen and cotton muslin wares adorned with my Wild Ink magic. Come by, say hi, meet other printmakers and all the different ways that we make our art happen. It's really sweet. And then Tuesday next week, we have, on June 23rd, come to the Arroyo Seco Live stage for Bella Rain, starting at 6 p.m. Jimmy Stadler and Jersey are opening up for that show, and there will also be community craft happening at my shop, Wild Ink, across the street from 5 to 7 p.m., and you can drop in anytime to make nature mandalas. 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

0: Taos Pride invites you to the On the Fringe Film Festival at TCA. Doors open at 5:30 p.m. June 13th. And then join us for Taos Trivia, Queer Edition, June 18 and August 6th at the Social Club. Doors open at 6 p.m.
1: Pride on the Plaza will be August 8th at 5 p.m. with DJs, drag queens, and delightfulness. And this year, we will be hosting Briar Blush from RuPaul's Drag Race. We will then strut over to the alley that same night to cheer on our queens at 10 p.m. Tickets available at the door.
0: Second Chance Prom is back, beginning at 6 p.m. August 15th at our new location, Salto.

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2: 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This is Wild Inc. with the Arroyo Seco Live Radio Hour. I'm here till 10. You just heard Coyugua by Rumbo Tumba, and before that, Danza de Vision by Nicola Cruz. I have a promo here. The 18th annual Taos Opera Institute Festival continues this Wednesday with a performance at the Taos Art Museum at Fashion House at 5 p.m. and then revel in a variety of arias as each young artist performs an operatic aria Friday from 4 to 6 p.m. at the Edelweiss Lodge in Taos Ski Valley, and again on Saturday from 3 to 5 at First Presbyterian Church in Taos. All concerts are free and open to the public. 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We have at the Arroyo Seco Live stage on Tuesday next week, June 23rd, Bella Rain playing, 6 p.m. Jimmy Stadler and Jersey are opening up for that show. 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Drop in anytime from 5 to 7 and make a nature mandala. And then next Saturday, June 27th, from 11 to 5, come out to the Seco Live stage for FET Imprint, a local printmaker's market, with live music at 6 p.m. at the stage with Alma. Some cumbia, of course. I had to get cumbia. And then also community block printing will be happening that same day across the street at Wild Inc. from 3 to 5 p.m. So come on out to Arroyo Seco. 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Learn the basics of inking and printing. And then enjoy some live music across the street at the stage starting at 6. There's a lot happening. I hope you make it out.

That was En Busca y Mi Tierra by V. Runo. Come on out this Saturday, June 20th from 11 to 5 at the Staples Gallery for the second annual Printers Planet Festival and Art Market. 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You can catch me, Wild Ink, there with some of my new linen and cotton muslin additions to my stock at Wild Ink. I hope to see you there. We've got a lot going on in SICKO. Tuesday, June 23rd, Bella Rain will be on the stage. Community Craft will be happening at Wild Ink that day. From 5 to 7, drop in and make some nature mandalas. Give yourself a moment to drop into some creative flow. Family friendly. 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And then next Saturday is another Printmakers Festival, FET Imprint. The printmakers are all joining forces in the Taos area for this next few weekends. It's very exciting. There'll be live music by Alma at 6 Market at the Arroyo SICKO Live stage on Saturday, June 27th from 11 to 5. And then also community printmaking happening from 3 to 5 that day at Wild Ink. Don't forget to bring in your own items to print on and learn the basics of inking and printing. Upcycle some of your stuff, cover up some stains, have some fun. It is actually really satisfying to pull a print and then wear something cool that you made. I'm going to get back to it.

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1: 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And it is 9:40. We have a high of 88 degrees today, sunny, a low of 54 tonight, mostly clear. Tomorrow's 92, low of 56, Thursday's 89. Summer's here.

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I just left you with Quemada by Yeah Man. We have live music happening at the stage on Tuesday, June 23rd. That starts at 6 p.m. with Bella Rain and Jimmy Stadler in Jersey opening. There's also Community Craft Night happening at Wild Inc. from 5 to 7 that same day, Tuesday, June 23rd. You can drop in anytime. 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Next weekend, we have Saturday, June 27th from 11 to 5. 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We'll have live music by Alma, some cumbia to move your body to, be starting at 6. 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Learn the basics of inking and printing at this monthly offering by me. I'm really excited for FET Imprint coming up. We have Sarah Hart, Luis Garcia, AJ Trax, a good abundance there, and more. Heather Enders. It's really sweet to support our local artists and be inspired by encountering new art all around.

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1: 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This is the Arroyo Sickle Live Hour with Wild Ink. Me, you can catch me again every third Tuesday of the month from 9 to 10 a.m. My next show is on Tuesday, July 21st. I hope you tune in. That was just La Luna y el Lobo by Montanza. We've got some things happening around Taos today. From 5 to 7, Dale with Tuesday Tunes with Marcus Bowers. And then karaoke at Dale from 7 to 9. The Adobe Bar at Taos Inn. We have Kate Mann happening from 6 to 9. The Sagebrush has Charlie Salito from 6 to 9 as well. Taos Center of the Arts, Movies on the Big Screen, Steal This Story Please, playing 7 to 9 p.m. Dale also has at 7:30 Ryan Singer at the Taos Comedy Open Mic and Showcase. And it looks like you could also swing by Millicent Rogers today till 5 and catch La Sequia Nuestra Madre, Art and History of New Mexican Waterways. I hope that you find some time today to drop into some creative flow. May you be able to doodle or whatever nourishes your creative spirit. 20 minutes is all you need. Really helps our nervous systems. And here's some El Bujo.

That was Just Pica Flor by El Buho. This is Wild Ink with the Oroisical Live Radio Hour. I'll be here every third Tuesday of the month from 9 to 10 a.m. My next one is Tuesday, July 21st. I hope you tune in then. Thank you for joining me. I'm going to leave you with some Lalom, who is coming here. I think August 22nd is that date, but get some live grooving on. I'm really excited about that show, actually. I hope you have a good day. It's 9:58. Take good care, Taos. Stay cool and hydrated in our high desert.

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3: 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Thank you, Miss Laurelita. And, it's time for another iFrequency Radio here on KNCE Taos 93.5 FM. I'm your host, Kat. I try to be here every other Tuesday. Sometimes it doesn't work out that way. Who wants to know what the weather's doing today? Well, I, for one, do. Yesterday was a beautiful respite from hot, dry, hot, dry, hot, dry. With those showers, thunderstorms, occasional hail. Sorry to all you gardeners out there if you were in the path of that hail. It was a little bit intense for some of our tender friends out there in the garden. Hope everybody bounces back, and because we were so grateful for the rain and the moisture. Funny how it doesn't always come in the form we need, want, expect, and yet we are provided for. It is 69 degrees out here at the station. We're looking for a very warm high for the next couple of days. High of 88 today, sunny skies. Overnight low of 54 degrees, mostly clear. Sunny. High of 92 degrees Wednesday. Ugh, sorry. I mean, make the most of it, right? It's the middle of, it's almost the equinox, so we're almost to the longest days and shortest nights, and I don't know, it's a little early for 92, but here we are. Wednesday night, low of 56 degrees. Thursday, high of 89. Thursday night, 52 degrees. And Juneteenth, the 19th, which is Friday, we are coming in to 87 degrees with a slight chance of thunderstorms. Friday night, overnight, 54 degrees. And Saturday, a high of 87. So I don't see any water in there. I'll take it if it comes. And, otherwise plan yourself a really awesome sunny week. I have music for you. Basically, that's what I have. And you know what? Give me 1 second. I have to log in to see what I'm actually supposed to say. And otherwise, I can't see it. So I'm so sorry. Let's go. Do, do, do, do, do, do. Technological wall breached. Okay. That's it. That's all I need to do right now. So I want to talk to you about this because I have not had a show yet in June, and I am doing my best today to give us a little pride for June, for all my peeps of every color, shape, size, and flavor. And I am reaching back into the archives on this one for a release from 2000. Remember that? Remember back in the day, Y2K? And I have been waiting patiently, not so patiently, but like I check back in every once in a while on the digital music front to see if some of the things that didn't get released immediately digitally ever do, because I had this on CD back then and it was my favorite go-to, you know, dance party album. And I'm going to share it with you right now. At least as long as it makes sense to do so. This is Dimitri from Paris and Respect is Burning. A Night at the Mansion. A Night at the Mansion. It had a different name when it was originally released and a different cover, and neither one was... I mean, it was intriguing. Anyway, I am so excited to bring to you this very disco funk, very upbeat. So, you know, if you're trying to rest, maybe not for you. But please enjoy A Night at the Mansion with Dimitri from Paris and Respect is Burning on KNCE Taos 93.5.

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Hey, y'all. Thanks for coming to the party. It's Dimitri from Paris. Heard several tracks there from that 2000 release, Night at the Mansion. Got a little bit of info for you and your Livetales calendar before we get back to some music. We've got a free youth drawing workshop at the Millicent Rogers Museum. Wildlife drawing workshops with Michael Hensley. Youth ages 10 to 19 can join hands-on drawing sessions focused on wild cats, including bobcat, Canada lynx, mountain lion, and cheetah. 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If your kid even has like the slightest bit of interest in drawing, animation, anything like that, you cannot beat spending time in a classroom with Mr. Michael Hensley. That's all I have to say about that. And Lions Club Charity Yard Sale. Attention, treasure hunters. The Lions Club of Taos Yard Sale is happening Friday and Saturday, June 19th and 20th, at 202 Beamer Street from 9 to 4. All proceeds go to Lions programs such as Kids Eye Screening and Tio Vivo Carousel. 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All right, this afternoon, what do we got? 5 to 7 Tuesday Tunes with Marcus Bowers at Dale. 7 to 9 Karaoke at Dale. Kate Mann, 6 to 9 tonight at Adobe Bar at the Taos Inn. And Charlie Salito, 6 to 9 at the Sagebrush Grill and Cantina. We've got Movies on the Big Screen, Steal This Story, Please, over at the Taos Center for the Arts. And Ryan Singer at the Taos Comedy Open Mic and Showcase at 7:30 is happening at Dale. We've got Arts and Exhibits, Classes and Workshops, and Community categories as well. I'm not going to read them for you now, but you can visit livetaos.com to find out all the things going on this week. And hey, if you think something's missing, please submit the event. It's easy to do at livetaos.com. All right, that is that. I don't know if y'all heard, but I think George Porter Jr. is coming to town. And I'm going to head in that direction now. Let's start with a cute little tune. It's George Porter Jr. of the Meters, by the way. He has since made lots and lots of great music, and Run and Partner is the current band. But this one is an oldie but goodie from 1990. This is, I don't know, it's really sweet. This is Happy Song on KNCE Taos 93.5.

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3: 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We've got our DJ chat up there, too, if you want to say hi. I keep my eye on that between things. It's 11:02, 74 degrees out here at the station. We're looking at a high of 88 degrees today, overnight low around 54. Waking up Wednesday, it's going to be a hot one, sliding up into the 90s, looking for a high of 92 tomorrow, overnight low of 56 degrees. Moving into Thursday for a high of 89. If I haven't described the weather very detailed, it's just sunny, sunny, sunny. Little clouds here and there. Partly cloudy Thursday night, low of 52. Friday, high of 87. Partly sunny most of the day. Chance of thunderstorms in the afternoon. Partly cloudy for Friday night and a low of 54. Moving into Saturday with a high of 87 degrees and sunny sky. That's about it. We've been listening to a little mix of musics. just heard Walter Wolfman Washington, You Can Stay But the Noise Must Go. Before that, George Porter Jr. with Happy Song from his Run-In Partner release in 1990. And stay in that theme for a little bit more through the hour. I'm here till noon, and then you gotta be ready for Floyd's Jukebox. So hang on.

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1: 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I'm your host, Kat. We just heard one from the North Mississippi All-Stars, Shake 'Em On Down, the Meters before that, with a little whoopsie in there, Looky Pie Pie, from the same titled album. Started off the set with John Cleary and Just Kissed My Baby. And got a little bit of info for you. 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Yes. All right. About all I got for you, so I'm gonna play you some more music.

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I'd like to send this one out to Lou and Rachel.

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4: 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We heard a little bit there from Lou Reed with Coney Island Baby. Before that, classic Merle Haggard and Willie Nelson with Poncho and Lefty, and started off that set with Jake Xerxes Fussell and Close My Eyes was the name of that single released last year. Oh, we are closing in on it. It always goes so fast. And we got Floyd's Jukebox coming up next. Floyd's on deck. And so I've just got a little bit more musica for you. And quick PSA and your live Taos calendar. 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And for your live Taos calendar today, we've got musical events coming up this evening. We've got Tuesday Tunes with Marcus Bowers, 5 to 7 at Dalé, and Karaoke Night, 7 to 9 at Dalé. Kate Mann performs this evening at the Adobe Bar at the Taos Inn from 6 to 9, and Charlie Salido is performing at the Sagebrush Grill and Cantina from 6 to 9. Movies on the big screen tonight, Steal This Story Please, from 7 to 9 at the Taos Center for the Arts, and Ryan Singer at the Taos Comedy Open Mic and Showcase, 7:30 p.m. at Dalé. As always, there is more at livetaos.com if you didn't get enough. All right, back to the musics. 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

All right. You don't see no slot to stick no dollar, but I will say this. Recently, there were plenty of places people found at a certain hospital to stick things in other places. And I'm glad to be here today.

You know, there's a general rule of live every day like it's your last and your best. So that's where we're rolling. Floyd's Jukebox right here on 93.5 on your FM dialio. I was poked and prodded for you good people. And here we go. All right, we have a new format for weather. Let me reconnoiter. It is going to be a cooker. We know that. Plenty of sun, 86 for the high today. Tomorrow, Wednesday, kicking into the 90s. And it's going to stay around there until probably next Thursday. We do have a potential of not quite getting that on Friday and maybe a little bit of precip, which is always a good thing if you bathe in a bird bath.

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All right, it is 7 minutes after the hour of 12 noon. My name's Floyd Nixon. I'll be here till 4 o'clock, trading off with the Crucible every other week, right here. I mean, more or less. And thanks for listening.

0: Well, there you go. Fresh meat in the studio. Okay. Yeah, phone's ringing. Oh my God.
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2: 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Going on a bit of a razzle tonight, so I've got to go and put a crease in my trousers. See you later. Have a nice time.
1: Message received. Decoded. And understood. Proceed with request as requested.

0: What were the skies like when you were young?
1: They went on forever. We lived in Arizona, and the skies always had little fluffy clouds, and they were long, clear. There were lots of stars at night. They were beautiful, the most beautiful skies, as a matter of fact. The sunsets were purple and red and yellow, on fire. The clouds would catch the colors. That's neat, because I used to look at them all the time. You don't see that

0: surprisingly, Southwest was spectacular. Yeah. You were born in Chicago, right?
1: And we came to Arizona when I was 4 and left when I was 14.
0: Oh, so you really went to grade school and everything there. So you grew up hot.
1: Yeah. With a towel, you run 15 steps. So throw the towel down, stand up, and run some more, and throw the towel down. Or find the tiniest piece of shade where something, it's, the littlest thing, was standing.

0: were just building it up so there'd be trap houses and a couple of fields and an old farm and an orchard and more trap houses.
1: What did you play when you were a kid? Who did you play with?

0: 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And I'd run through the fields making horse sounds.
1: Wow.

0: If you were born between May 21st and June 21st, you are a Gemini. The twins. You run the gamut of emotions in record time. For instance, one moment you're happy, and the very next moment you're sad. You can never make up your mind. You have a dual personality. You want to be a lawyer, then you want to be a defendant. Or you may decide to become a priest, and then you decide you want to be a nun. You are complex, changeable, overly dramatic, a good dresser, fickle, attracted to the opposite sex, sensitive, creative, and screwed up.
1: Am I late?
0: No.
1: Oh, did I knock?
0: No, you didn't.
1: Oh, my goodness, wait. Oh.
0: Come in, come in.
1: Hello. I'm terribly pleased that you invited me here this afternoon.
0: Oh, it's my pleasure. Could I ask your name, please?
1: Yes, you could.
0: Well, what is it?
1: Teresa Two-Face.
0: Teresa Two-Face.
1: Well, actually, it's a French name. It's really Teresa Trois-Face.
0: Teresa, what is your address?
1: My address? What is this? Are you trying to pin me down? Help! Help! Help!
0: They'll hear you.
1: It's all black, black, black.
0: What's black?
1: My dress. Do you like it?
0: It's very nice. You feel better now?
1: Well, of course, I feel fine.
0: Well, then, can I ask you a few more questions?
1: Oh, go on.
0: Fine. Are you married, Teresa?
1: No, never. I couldn't be tied down. I mean, husbands are so possessive. Mm. They want to know who you're dating.
0: I see.
1: Say, you're an attractive man, aren't you?
0: Well, thank you. You're very attractive yourself.
1: Are you married?
0: Oh, no, I'm not.
1: Do you want me very much?
0: Well, Miss Two-Face, please. This is neither the time nor the place.
1: Oh, time! Oh, you're right, it's late, I must leave. Until tomorrow.
0: Tomorrow?
1: Oh, you're right, I can't make it tomorrow. Let's see, maybe we can have lunch on Thursday.
0: All right.
1: No. No, don't get up. No, I'd rather remember you just as you are now, sitting at your desk, so bewildered.
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5: 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Good news.
6: It's time now for your good news for a good planet. One woman feeds a nation. In the 1980s, Brazil imported most of its food. Today, it is one of the world's agricultural superpowers, thanks to the work of one woman. Dr. Mariangela Hungria, a microbiologist from Sao Paulo, spent 40 years at Brazil's National Agricultural Research Center, researching how naturally occurring soil bacteria could replace synthetic fertilizers. She developed treatments using rhizobia, micro microbes that attach to legume roots and pull nitrogen straight from the air. By pairing them with a second bacterium, she doubled the yield gains in soybeans and common beans. Her biological treatments now cover more than 40 million hectares of Brazilian farmland, saving farmers $25 billion a year and preventing 230 million tons of carbon emissions annually. During her career, Brazil's soybean output grew from 15 million tons to 173 million tons. In 2025, the World Food Prize Foundation awarded Hungria its Laureate Prize. She donated that prize money to fund a new award, recognizing women working in agriculture, microbiology, and science for the public good. By paying it forward, Dr. Hungria is paving the way for the next generation of female scientists to tackle the world's biggest environmental challenges. And this is Mandy from GoodNewsGoodPlanet.com. 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
7: 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Or maybe somewhere else, maybe San Carlos. 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

Oh, well, sorry. I was, like, doing something. All right. You know, we like here at Floyd's Jukebox to create uncomfortable silences, which creates a tension, a positive tension that, you know, in a world full of tension, it's good to have positive tension. Yes, Floyd's Jukebox. It's an up thing, even if it seems like it's upside down from that. Right here on 93.5 on your FM dialio, TrueTouseRadio.com, riding the waves. It's kind of the mantra of today. Not that I'm a big mantra guy. But today, and some previous days, I have been meditating quite a bit. I've been trying to direct my thoughts right where I want them to go. Taking that wave, riding it. It's all yours. You cruise it. Try to look out for sharks. Coral reefs along the way. Maybe enjoy a hit off the bong every now and then. We're going to get into some more music here at Floyd's Jukebox because I'm under contract to do so. I'm actually over 3 minutes over my allowed talking for the whole show. So we're going to be narrowing down just how much talking we're going to be doing, because right here at Floyd's Jukebox, we do not talk a lot. We don't over-talk. We would never do that. This isn't some kind of a go to a psychologist or whatever, you know, therapist or whatever, and we just come here and we let it all out. Like, bloop, open your id and just let it just kind of ooze out into a sparkly goo of rock and roll and good times and a couple of bong hits along the way. Hey, we've got this song for you. I'm just kidding. We don't do bong hits here at Floyd's Jukebox. I haven't done a bong hit since, I don't know, like, at least 69, all right? Yeah.

0: I'm trying to get it together. Floyd, I'm trying to get it together.
1: I know you are, Spanky. We're all trying to get it together. All right, that's some kind of, I don't know, spacey, dreamy music. That was King Gizzard. Very different from previous, but apparently they were catching too much smoke. That's Floyd Stutebach's opinion here. Kind of a catchy tune, I will say. And let's see, before that we heard Barrington Levy with the Sensimalia. And of course, going out to my favorite Gemini, Rainbow Hall, we heard Gemini. Let's see. Also, we heard Zeppelin. It's mine. The fault's all mine. From Zeppelin. Jeff Beck. I always loved that album. You know, it's got like an orange or something, and it's like white, and there's like every member's face individually placed upon the upper region of the face of the album by Jeff Beck. The Real Me, The Who, like I said before, welcome to my id. Freddie Fender. You know, Freddie, people may say we've heard that song before on this here show. And it's true, we have. But there are times when the waves are cool and got some tasty good times going on. And we're doing nothing but wasting our days and wasting our nights dreaming about the ones we love, when sometimes they're just right there in front of you. Reach out right there. Give them a big kiss on the cheek while you're at it, huh? Come on, you can do it. Just let go of whatever tension you had. And I'm going to do the same. Let's see, what else do we hear? We heard the Orb give us little fluffy clouds. For all you hardcore punk rockers out there, little fluffy clouds. And as we reach out here, taking off, of course, those of you who have already maybe did the big IPO here at the Twinkie, and the Twinkie has been cruising outer space for quite some time. We have inhabited the outer reaches of space here for quite some time, and so you kind of wonder what all the big hullabaloo is about the whole SpaceX IPO thing. I mean, you know, we've got our own landing pad up here at KNC, at the KNC complex out here on the West Mesa of Taos, New Mexico, USA. And we've been cruising the stratosphere and beyond for quite some time. So you wonder just what's up with all this SpaceX thing I keep hearing about. And it's like, Mars, let's live on Mars. Hey, you know, it's like, you know, it's cool. Yeah, let's go to Mars. Let's figure out how to live on Mars, because, you know, we've done a good job of figuring out here, so let's just become a multi-planet species. So, anyway, I was just kind of looking into it. You know, I've got some big money to throw around at the old SpaceX IPO, you know, and I'm chomping at the bit just to get me some of it. Anyway, I want to become one of those billionaires. But anyway, but, you know, some people, you know, like me, I like cruising space. You can tell I'm kind of I'm a space head, man. I mean, you know what I mean? I'm a space head, baby. Dig. And maybe you might be one of those people who, you know, is going to get on board one of those SpaceX. You know, what's really weird about the whole spaceship thing going back and forth is, yes, you go somewhere else, but doesn't it kind of ruin the ozone layer every time you shoot one of those suckers out through it? I don't know. But anyway, so here you are. You're like, beep, beep, beep, beep, beep. You do have to wait. There's going to be quite a bit of line for those of you who do want to go to live on Mars. Make sure you fill out all the applications, provide a proper ID and your birth certificate, of course. But there's going to be quite a rush to live on Mars. You know, the robot's going to build it. You know, they're going to start with the roads. You know, I mean, here's a cool thing. You know, when you blow it with making good roads here, you just fly to Mars and learn how to build a good road on Mars. Yes. Bob's Construction. I've been driving backhoe for Bob's for about 25 years, and I'm looking forward to heading up to live on Mars. But anyway. Okay, so here you are. The robots have built your dome. You got a nice walkway and all that stuff, right? And what do you build your house out of? You know, while you get there, you can live out of one of those spaceships, right? You know, and but that's not really convenient because it's like you got to take the elevator down and stuff like that. I mean, you know, here at KNC, we're on the 13th floor. I mean, I know what it's like with the whole elevator thing. Sometimes it doesn't work, you know, and you got to scrawl down the stairway. But anyway, so you're heading to work on Mars. And, you know, it's a good thing you guys have been, when you landed there, you've been saving your pee because, you know, you're going to build a really good brick using your own pee and some Mars, whatever, you know, and, make a nice house. And, also true story. It's not a lie. And what's really awesome is when you're in space, you get to grow food. You know, you get to just continue the whole, now I'm a farmer, and I'm digging, digging, digging, digging, digging. But this time, now you're digging in your own pile of poo. You know, you got like the old bin over there. And I don't know how you guys are with composting. I suck at it. I'm terrible at composting. You know, so just think if I'm one of your roomies on Mars. Anyway, the SpaceX IPO. I hope you guys get some shares when you get a chance and join all the millionaires and the bajillionaires out there. And hoping everything's just going to be okey-dokey.
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4: This is Danger Crow, and I listen to Floyd's Jukebox right here in Cleveland, Ohio. So you can suck it.

All right, just after top of the hour, 1 o'clock. It is 1:10 here. Right now, the weather is cooking. 85 degrees out there right now. There's no wind at all, so that means all exposed skin will be subject to no-see-ums. Do do do. Let's listen to this a little bit more. That was Devo, by the way. And tonight, look for a low of 51 and some light winds, maybe a gust or so. Early on, we'll be decreasing to lightly poofing. Tomorrow, Wednesday, it's going to be a cooker. Generally sunny despite a few afternoon clouds. Look forward to that. High near 90, winds out of the west, 10 to 15. And, yeah, let's have a good day tomorrow. I do like a hot, sunny day. That's right. Hot! Thursday, mostly sunny. Hot! We got a chance coming up. Maybe Friday. Maybe. We don't know. We will have to wait till Friday. But anyway, I hope some of you out there with your buckets and troughs caught some water the other day. I know I did. It's so great having fixed gutters. Do, do, do, do. Let's see. We heard The Fall before Devo. Mr. Pharmacist. All of his songs, I can't remember the singer's name, but he sounds like he's swearing. But hence, not. Let's see. We heard The Birds. Mr. Spaceman. Do, do, do. Taos School of Music Chamber Music Festival. I want to let you know about the Taos School of Music's 63rd now annual Chamber Music Festival season kicks off this Sunday, the 21st, with a performance by the Imperable Borromeo Quartet with special guest pianist Robert McDonald. The performance begins at 5 p.m. at the Taos Center for the Arts, also known as the TCA, and features works by Beethoven, Florence Price, and Dvorak. Please do, and you may, purchase tickets and view the entire schedule of performances for this year's festival, the 63rd annual festival, TaosSchoolOfMusic.com. That is TaosSchoolOfMusic.com. And I was never in the Lions Club. My parents were big Lions Club people. Lions and Lioness, to be specific. Although I'll assure you my mother was there for Lions Club's things too, you know, roasting corn and all that good stuff. The teriyaki sticks, those were good. Yeah, the roasted corn. Oh, yeah, the Venetian festival. Oh, man, I love that. Anyway, you might wonder why I refer to the Lions Club. Because they're coming up here on Saturday having a charity yard sale. Lions Club of Taos yard sale is happening Friday and Saturday, June 19th and 20th, 202 Beamer Street. That's Beimer Street. From 9 a.m. to 4 p.m., all proceeds go to the Lions programs
such as Kid Eye Screening and the Tio Vivo Carousel. So, yeah, they're always doing great things all across our good country. People helping out, business owners. All right. Yeah, so this weekend, Lions Club. Well, we're going to get back to some more music because I say a lot today.

0: All right. You know, just thinking about, have any of you ever spent time driving across the country on a Greyhound bus, for instance? Man, takes forever. And that motor just droning on and on. Man, driving to Mars, you know? Who gets to drive, too? I always like to drive myself. I am such a bad passenger. I really am.
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you're ever in San Diego, USA, Ocean Beach, head on down to Cow Records and CDs. Right down there in Ocean Beach. Hang out and talk to the man. The chimps. The head chimp. This is the chimps.

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The most important person in my life.

All right. Birthday wishes going out to Rainbow Hall.

And I don't usually do requests, but I often do excerpts. This goes out to our caller a little before. An excerpt here on Floyd's Jukebox.

0: I'm trying to get it together. Oh, Floyd, I'm trying to get it together.
1: All right, well, I did say go right, and I went left. Now we're going to Jupiter. Ah, jeez. Oh, jeez. All right. We're going to be right back right after this important message from our important sponsors right here on 93.5 on that FM dialio right here, Taos, New Mexico. That's where I always am, right on that FM dial like I have been since the 60s, baby. 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
1: All right, it's time for the Live Taos calendar for this. What is today? Today is June the 16th. It is not Rainbow Hall's birthday, by the way, but it's coming. Live Taos calendar for this 16th of June right here in the year 2026. Marcus Bauer is going to be bringing us the Tuesday Tunes at 5 o'clock right there at Dale, and of course as well at Dale tonight, 7. We've got karaoke night. The Adobe Bar down at the Taos Inn. We got Kate Mann at 6 o'clock. And Sagebrush Grill and Cantina. We got Charlie Salito also at 6 o'clock. And, of course, let's see, movies on the big screen. Steal This Story, Por Favor. 7 o'clock for that movie on the big screen. That's right, the Taos Center for the Arts. The Center for Arts right here in Taos, New Mexico, USA. Go, go, go! And, of course, Ryan Singer doing the Taos Comedy Open Mic and Showcase. Go on out there and see Mr. Singer and Dale bringing the good times. Of course, also bringing the good times, livetaos.com. It is a very handy tool for all you strangers in town and all you folks that are quite familiar and strange. LiveTaos.com gives you all the independent know-abouts right here in the art world of Taos, New Mexico, USA. It's so easy. Just submit your event. Submit! All right, did I say thanks to the caller for calling? I did say that, didn't I? Let's see, Behind the Wheel, the extra dub and disco good music tune from Depeche Mode. And going out for the lovely and talented Rainbow Hall, it's a birthday something, something, something. Yeah, just birthday. Perfect. Keep it simple, right? mean it. Let's see. Before the sugar cubes, we heard a little bit of 45, big size 45 from the Chimps out of San Diego, USA. And if you're down in San Diego, and I know I've seen the Barn Master, like, not far from the door of Cow Records. But if you're ever down there in San Diego at Ocean Beach, roll on into OB and the Cow Records there and tell them Floyd sent you. Tell them Floyd sent you. Tell them Floyd sent you. Tell them Floyd sent you. Let's see. We've got Iggy Pop singing Passenger. We don't know who's behind the wheel or who the passenger is, and we don't actually know if we're going to make it to Mars. We don't even know where we're going. It's Floyd's Jukebox right here on 93.5 on your FM dialio, truetausradio.com. It is the one and only KNCE Taos right here. And we do appreciate all the support over the years here at KNCE, and good things always for us and for you, I think, is in the works. Because we're in Taos, New Mexico, baby. Yeah, we got it together. We want to thank, right, Live Taos. Yep, we're moving on. It's about 15 minutes, a little under, to the hour of 2 o'clock. Right? Yeah. All right. It's a good thing this show was pre-recorded for quality and training purposes. And we want to advise you that, listener, please be advised. All right. Are you ready? Set?

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2: We like to keep safe roads out there for everybody, of course. So you're going to have to carpool. You're going to have to plan it out just a little bit to have some good times. That's all. It's just like carpooling is so great, you know. Are you the driver or are you the passenger? That's kind of the theme of today. Oh, my God. Floyd's Jukebox is thematic. Do-do-do. Dr. Feelgood. Rolling and Tumbling. I love that band. Rocking the Other Side of the Pond. Let's see. We heard Beacon Sighted. From the lovely and talented Minutemen. And for the SpaceX devotees, or travelers, you know, good luck on that. Tickets are one way, by the way. X-ray specs. Plastic bag. Yeah, make sure you bring a couple extra plastic bags with you, okay? It's going to be a long stop till we get to a bathroom, you know what I mean? But hey, anyway, we went into the whole thing. Let's see, Soul Kitchen from X. That was rocking, man. I mean, the Doors, come on. And okay, that catches us up on the music thing. Shout out to a good Irish buddy, Irish pal. Oh, Mr. Murphy, well, I see you're out there. You're listening, are you, right now? Well, you just hang on for the ride there, little pal. Lad, I just want to say this. Thanks for the beer the other day. Do-do-do, getting around to the show. We're going to be starting this show pretty soon here, ladies and gentlemen, so please stay tuned to 93.5 on your FM dialio. Right here, KNC Taos. TrueTaosRadio.com if you're stuck there on the express lane to your heart and outer space. Yeah. I'm feeling extra sentimental with you good people today. Yeah. You know, it's always a good time to say hey to your old buddies, isn't it? That's right. Yeah. Okay. Doot. Let's get to the music. But wait. What am I doing? I don't know. You know, it's just over and over again every single day. You know, you're just trying. You're trying.
3: I'm trying to get it together. Oh, God. Floyd, I'm trying to get it together.
2: I know, Spanky, me too. I'm just trying to get it together. You know, 1, 2, 3, 4, 5, 6, 7, 8, you know? Free youth drawing workshop coming up at Millicent Rogers Museum. And that is who is offering it free. 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That's Michael M. Hensley. Youth ages 10 to 19 can join hands-on drawing sessions focused on wild cats, including the bobcat, the Canada lynx, mountain lion, and cheetah. 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How lucky we are to have Millicent Rogers and Michael M. Hensley providing that workshop. 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That's MillicentRogers.org. That reminds me, a bear was spotted, like, heading up the back of our land. It's pretty cool, man. I like that. Bears and raccoons and bobcats and lynx, and, oh, you know, recently as well, the old giant mountain sheep found the highest hill in the area. That would be our roof. I'm like, hey, you guys, come on, you guys, get off my roof. And they were so, like, indignant. You know, there's not grass on my roof. You would think, you know, even the sheep are going, that's Floyd Nixon. There's definitely grass on that guy's roof. But there isn't. It's just paint and there's no... Stay off the roof. Ugh. This message brought to you by Floyd's Nixon Worldwide Wildlife Federation.
3: I'm trying to get it together.
2: I know, Spanky. We're going to... Spanky, let me just say this.
3: I'm trying to get it together.
2: I know, me too. You know, it's like I'm about ready to start this show. It is 2:09. I know some of you have been hanging in there today, hoping at some point Floyd's going to get the show on the road. And, you know, I've been stuck in neutral. You know what I mean? It's like, anyway... You know, sometimes you just got to go into third gear or sometimes second gear, you know, get your synchros all set up, and then you can pop it in the first, and off you go. You know what I mean? Which brings us to our next song by the lovely Kevin Ayers. For all you cowboys out there, this one's Champagne. Cowboy Blues, right here on Floyd's Jukebox 93.5.

you for the use of your body. 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

And if there was just one place you could live on this planet, just one place, you have a choice of one. Or else it's into one of those SpaceX things and off to Mars you go. I will choose... the Dead Kennedys! Yeah! All right, baby. Floyd's jukebox. Yeah!

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1: All right. 20 minutes to the hour of 3 o'clock. Yes, it is. 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Let's see. 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As a side note, personal side note, let me just say I did a lot of sailing in the 70s and the 80s, and it was crazy out there. All right? So take it from Floyd Nixon. 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

We do have quite a bit more music. Haven't even scratched the surface. I don't even know what I'm doing. The tune is Walking with Jesus. Also, maybe you might have heard the tune Eclipse from the ever so popular band Pink Floyd, which a lot of people say, oh, so you play a lot of Pink Floyd on your show. No, not usually. I mean, I like it. I mean, it's cool. Yeah, I mean, you know, it's cool. I've got another tune for you real quick. You know, we got something going on in town. And you know, whenever you're wondering what's going on, go to Live Tiles calendar and check it out, man. Share it with your pals. Live Tiles calendar for this June the 16th. Dale got some stuff going on here in just a couple hours. Tuesday Tunes with Marcus Bowers. Got some things going on. In a couple of hours, it's Tuesday Tunes with Marcus Bowers. 5 o'clock. Dale. Once again, I am excerpting excerpts. Floyd's excerpts.

0: Let's see what else we got going on out there at Dale tonight. Karaoke is going on at 7 o'clock. You know, everybody loves karaoke. Go for the good times because it's a beautiful day out there in the neighborhood. Of course, everyone not only boat safely out there in New Mexico, but drive safely. Always have a designated driver. Keep everybody safe. And then the good times are always rolling, baby. Yeah. Kate Mann down at the Adobe Bar, Taos Inn. Well, maybe you can just tiptoe through the tulips right in the front door without touching a steering wheel one little bit. You can just go see Kate Mann. She's there tonight, 6 o'clock. Go, go, go. Charlie Salito, 6 o'clock. Sagebrush Grill and Cantina, and of course, Taos Center for the Arts tonight. Movies on the big screen. Steal this story, please. 7 o'clock, it is the center of Taos art scene right here in Taos, New Mexico. And it all just fans out from there and goes and twirls and sparkles and little whoop-de-doos. Taos Center for the Arts, movies on the big screen. Steal this story, please. And rounding out the ever-wide range of entertainment going on at Dale every night, Ryan Singer at Taos Comedy, doing his Taos Comedy open mic and showcase. So go out there and say, Ryan Singer, Floyd Nixon said, yo, baby! Come on my show sometime. Ryan Singer. That's right. That is a personal, lovely challenge for you. Let's meet. We'll do coffee here at the station. Got a big espresso bar here, of course, down on the 12th floor. Excuse me. We are here at the KNC complex on the 13th floor. Of course, we got Wooderson down on the 12th floor as well today. Well, the elevator's broken today, so he's bringing stuff up the stairs, and I was like, hey, man, you know, we'll both carry some up to the 12th, and then you can just feed me music. So, anyway, me digress? Never! You know, the lady that sings this part coming up, you know, she goes, you know, it was pretty much the first take we took because, you know, how many times can you do that? After a while, it just seems like caterwauling.
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0: Okay, we did hear Iggy play Passenger early, so we're going to take just a second for Floyd's Jukebox replay moment and give you just a little bit of what you might have heard back then. And here goes. I am a passenger, and I ride and I ride. I ride through the cities of something, and man, I'm... Please stay tuned. This has been the replay moment here on Floyd's Jukebox, and please stay tuned for more KNC Towns. Thanks. Thanks for listening.
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0: 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Love that. Yeah. Stables Gallery. Just always great things there. Always great things there for today's generic sentence, but it's true. Let's see. Well, how many more times can I add ah? Apparently quite a few. Out there on the, we got 677 on the hashtag, little hash numbers there. All right, well, we heard, we did hear Days of Wine and Roses from those awesome Dream Syndicate people. You know, we may have heard that as a part of an album side sometime not too long ago, but hey, here we are, wine in hand and roses abound. Let's see, before that we heard the Jones. We heard some Guided by Voices. That goes out to, you know, the other Sid Barrett. Let's see, what else did we hear in there? The writing is very small. I was really trying to cram a lot in there, you know. I just kept writing next one, next one, next one. We heard some Ikey Ryko in there. And what else? We heard Eternal Tapestry, Currents of Space. Yeah. And big hit around here, of course, going out to all my robot friends. It's My Electric Pants. Ponder that for just a second. There's no sad trousers when you're wearing electric pants. And going out to anyone who enjoyed themselves, because I know I did, all the way and back to Las Vegas, baby. Viva Las Vegas! Hey! All right, baby, I love you very much. Like ya. The Dead Kennedys. Every single one of them singing Viva! Viva! I don't have the next one. I don't. I might have at one time been able to go that next one up, but not this time. Let's see. We heard No Love Lost from that ever so funky group, LCD Sound System. And by the sounds of that system, yeah. You know, ever so long ago, we heard a gentlemanly tune sung by a fellow, Champagne Cowboy Blues, and that gentleman was none other than Mr. Kevin Ayers. Let's see. Well, we do have lovely weather to introduce at this particular time of this here radio show. We got 7 minutes after the hour. That's right. Play-by-play weather with Floyd's Jukebox right here. Yeah, we came out of the Southern Arizona radio history weather world 80s. Yeah. Hot! Sunny! Which will do good for the next couple of days, won't it? Oh, get out there. Make sure you slather some goo all over you so those very high UV rays don't send you down to Santa Fe for cancer scraping. Ugh. Oh, the weather. Today, look for a high of 89. And Wednesday, who doesn't love Wednesdays? I know. I do. I love Wednesdays. Look for a high of right around 90 degrees. And again, I don't wear shorts, but I'm thinking about it tomorrow. Thursday, we got a little chance. Little schmigga. 87 for the high. Friday, 85 for the high. Ooh, it's looking good. I'm going to put my bet in sometime around Thursday evening. So why don't you all just join in with me and let's bet on the weather, okay? You know I've been talking about this a lot lately, but you can bet on anything. You really can. You can bet on anything. And, you know, why not bet on the weather? You know, I mean, we talk about the weather. You know, we got nothing to talk about other than the weather, that's for sure. All righty. Well, we're just going to move on to the next thing there. That's what we're going to do there. Okie dokie. I'm going to get to this one right here. Somewhere I've turned into a Muppet. Okay. Ooh. Check out this name. This is a catchy name. And I hope you'll enjoy the music coming this time's elusive song from the hostile human.

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2: 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All right. We're moving down the line here. That was John Cale with the tune Emily. Communist China came from Japan. And before that, we heard Hostile Humans. We're gonna reel it in a little bit. I'm going to get off the spaceship. I'm going to be glad to be right here, 2 feet on the ground, right here in Taos, New Mexico, USA.

You know when you're born, you first see light of day through a gap in your mother's legs. It's true. And from that minute on, most of us guys and some of you girls spend your life trying to get back into a But don't worry, because if you make it, if you don't make it, they're gonna dig a hole for you eventually in the ground and slot you right back to Mother Earth.

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You may never be that way.

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4: 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We've got the lovely and talented Andy coming in after that. We got World on Tour, and of course, Girls Just Want to Have Fun right here. Tuesdays on KNCE. We sure are appreciative to you for all the you listeners out there, and of course all the sponsors out there that keep this thing rolling. Couldn't do it without you, and hope to do it for a bit longer. Let's just say that. Anyway, rock it.

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Inflation, recession hits the land of the free. 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
1: That's right. 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That's what we used to say when we were out tripping on LSD and throwing frisbees. If you weren't paying attention and someone yelled, Mallard! I meant you had to duck. Those were the rules. All right. Floyd's Jukebox rolling out of here real quick. Like, we do thank you for tuning in today. Of course, don't drink and boat out there, ladies and gentlemen. You know, it's the holiday weekend's coming up. Everyone starts feeling good about themselves. Well, keep feeling good about yourselves. Just don't drink and boat. That's right. Before you choose to drink while boating, know that alcohol affects your judgment and slows your reaction time, making it dangerous for you, your passengers, as well as others. Driving a boat while impaired is illegal, and you can be arrested. Don't take a chance. Keep boating safe by boating sober and staying that way while boating. That's not what it says, but it means that. Saying is what they're saying. Sorry, I need glasses, ladies and gentlemen. Make sure you say not on my boat, okay? Yeah, as a boater, avid boater, please be safe. And that's right. You know that red flag with the white line through it? Don't run it over. Oh man, all the days on the water. Good times for sure. Do it safely, would ya? All right. Well, here you go. It's like this. Floyd's Jukebox is all Lou Reed's fault. That's right. He pulled me out of those long rows of Libby, Libby, Libby on your label cornfields of Wisconsin. And I will say about this, about my awesome dead friend Elmer. We'd be driving along in his old Jeep with a 396 in it. And all of a sudden, he would just veer off into the cornfield. And I'm like, Elmer, what are you doing? Whoa, man. He's like, hush up. Hush up, Nixon. Get those buckets and get some of that corn. That is a true story about living in southeastern Wisconsin when it always says, Libby, Libby, Libby's on the label. It was good corn, too. Let me just say that. Roasted to perfection. Ow! Fried chicken parts coming up next. Thank you. Bye.

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Now all night long you've been drinking your

Now if I was an actor or a dancer who is glamorous, then you know an amorous life would soon be mine. But now the tinsel light of star break is all that's left to applaud my heartbreak. And at 11 o'clock I watch the network news. Oh, whoa, whoa. Something tells me that you're really gone. You said we could be friends, but that's not what I want.

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2: I'm Dr. Anthony Lizerwitz, and this is Climate Connections. Over the past decade, more than 100,000 people in the U.S. have developed an allergy to red meat, triggered by the bite of a Lone Star tick. Unlike most ticks, which passively wait for an animal to latch onto, Lone Star ticks can identify a potential host and quickly crawl toward them.
3: I call them like a hunter tick.
2: Saravanan Tangamani is director of the SUNY Center for Vector-Borne Diseases at Upstate Medical University in New York. He says Lone Star tick saliva and red meat both contain a molecule called alpha-gal. A tick bite can transfer alpha-gal into a person's blood, which can trigger an immune response. After that, whenever that person is exposed to alpha-gal, like when they eat a burger or steak, it can cause an allergic reaction. Symptoms can include hives, vomiting, and in rare cases, life-threatening anaphylaxis. Lone Star ticks thrive in warm areas and were traditionally found in southern states. But as the climate warms, their range is expanding.
3: We are now seeing more Lone Star ticks in the northeast United States as well.
2: For example, cases of alpha-gal syndrome have spiked on Long Island. So the prevalence of the aggressive hunters and the risk of developing a red meat allergy is on the rise. Climate Connections is produced by the Yale Center for Environmental Communication. 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

Well, good afternoon, everyone. Thank you for tuning in to Chicken Fried Parts. We had a little bit of station mayhem, but we're here. And thank you for holding on and listening. It's currently 4:17. We're listening to the land between solar systems. 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

high of 79. Excuse me. Let's try that again. We had a high of 87. Tonight's low is going to be 54. Mostly clear. We're looking at another sunny day tomorrow. High of 90 degrees. Wednesday night, mostly clear, with a high of 56. Thursday, high of 87, slight chance of sprinkles, and then Thursday night, low of 54. And Juneteenth, mostly sunny, then chance of thunderstorms with high of 86 and 30% chance of precipitation. Going down to 54 Friday night and Saturday, high of 88 degrees. We're going to pause for a station break, and we're going to be right back. Shout out to Howie for helping me. Thank you. 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

This is Lizzie de Sierra de Clue with One for the Soul. One is screaming at me. We heard the Poets of Rhythm with Stroking the Grits. The Universals with New Generation. Uncloudy Day with the Staple Singers. And heading it off with James Brown, Blind Men Can See It. So I want to let you know what's going on tonight. We've got the live Taos calendar for June 16th, 2026. LiveTaos.com is your favorite independent source for all things art, entertainment, and culture in Taos. 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From 5 to 7 p.m., we have Tuesday Tunes with Marcus Bowers at the Dalay at Taos. From 7 to 9, Karaoke Night, also at the Dalay at Taos. Adobe Bar at the Taos Inn from 6 to 9 p.m. with Kate Mann. And Charlie Salito from 6 to 9 p.m. at Sagebrush Grill and Cantina. 7:30 p.m. we have Ryan Singer at the Taos Comedy Open Mic and Showcase. And the TCA Movies on the Big Screen, Taos Center for the Arts, from 7 to 9 p.m. is Still This Story, Please. We're going to go back to Lizzie. I hope you're having a good afternoon.

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And this is Love with Alone Again Or. We heard David Bowie with TVC 15, The Velvet Underground with Foggy Notion. And it's currently 91 degrees here in the Excella Airstreamer. We're looking at a high of 87 and mostly clear with a low of 54. Tomorrow for Wednesday, a high of 90 with a low of 56. Thursday, a high of 87, slight chance of sprinkles. Going into the evening with a low of 54 Thursday night. And Friday, Juneteenth, high of 86, mostly sunny, then chance of thunderstorms. The low of 54. And Saturday, sunny and 88. 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
3: 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These are your daily news headlines for Tuesday, June 16th. Iran's top diplomat says the tentative deal to end the war with the United States would require Israel to withdraw from Lebanon, a condition Israel has already rejected. The deal between the U.S. and Iran has not been made public, and officials have sometimes offered contradictory interpretations of what's in it. While Israel is not party to the agreement, it is part of the war after joining the United States in launching strikes on Iran on February 28th. Israel has also fought the Iran-backed Hezbollah militant group in Lebanon and seized large swaths of that country. Court papers say law enforcement officials disrupted a planned attack targeting the UFC cage-fighting event staged at the White House this past weekend. Documents unsealed today say plotters spoke of flying explosives-laden drones and shooting panicked crowd members as they fled. The papers reveal that the FBI obtained encrypted text messages showing roughly 20 people sharing detailed maps of the area and discussing the need for a safe house and escape routes after the attack. It's unclear from court records how close the would-be attackers came to being able to carry out their plan, which was thwarted last week. Oil prices lowered again while U.S. stocks drifted to a mixed finish near their all-time highs. The S&P 500 slipped 0.6%, though it was nearly evenly split between rising and falling stocks. The Dow gained 0.6% to hit another record, while the Nasdaq Composite fell 1.2%. Brent crude's price dropped below $80 per barrel for the first time since early March. Pizza Hut's parent company is selling the 68-year-old chain for $2.7 billion. Pizza Hut has been struggling with growing competition from DoorDash, Uber Eats, and other restaurant delivery companies that promote their access to cuisines besides pizza. Pizza Hut was founded by two brothers in 1958. They chose the name of their store in Wichita, Kansas, because the sign only had room for 8 letters. A cluster of storms along the Gulf Coast of Texas could become the first tropical storm of the Atlantic hurricane season. The National Hurricane Center in Miami says the storm system is expected to bring intense rain to southern states, including Texas and Louisiana, this week. An advisory issued this morning said the center of the storm is about 55 miles south-southwest of Corpus Christi. Maximum sustained winds were 30 miles per hour, just shy of the 39 miles per hour needed to be named a tropical storm. The storm could cause problems even if the system never gets a name, with possible heavy downpours and flash flooding. And this is Howie with your KNCE Daily News Headlines. 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
1: The beauty and the horror,
0: unbelievable.
1: In this life,
0: unbelievable, it's really unbelievable.
1: The beauty and the horror,
0: unbelievable.
1: In this life,
0: unbelievable, really unbelievable.

time now for your good news for a good planet. Super secret gardens. Art heists make the headlines, but there's another kind of theft driven by rarity. It's worth millions and fueled by collectors' intense green thumb obsessions. The targets aren't paintings, they're plants. Cycads are a tropical, palm-like evergreen plant and among the oldest living things on Earth, predating the dinosaurs. Of 298 known species, more than half are endangered or extinct, making specimens more valuable than luxury cars. That feeds a global black market. Collectors fuel the problem, wrongly convinced that they're saving the plants. In South Africa, armed guards stand watch over wild populations. Thieves break into botanical gardens using published catalogs as shopping lists. Across America, many secret plant rescue centers care for specimens seized by law enforcement. The UC Botanical Garden at Berkeley houses more than 500 cycads, some which no longer exist in the wild. In 2002, their garden accepted 1,000 more plants seized during Operation Botany, a federal sting that busted an international smuggling ring. Botanists are breeding rare cycads and freezing pollen for the day these species can be reintroduced into the wild. Cycads survived the dinosaurs. In these secret gardens, they stand a chance to survive the humans. And this is Mandy from GoodNewsGoodPlanet.com. 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

喽。

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Mommy,

Well, thank you so much for listening to Happy Hour. It's been fun. I've only got maybe 30 minutes left, less than 30 minutes left, 25 minutes. We're listening to The Art of Noise and Peter Gunn featuring Dwayne Eddy. We heard Larry Graham and the Graham Central Station with Radio, My Radio. Sure sounds good to me. It goes out to Howie. Hot Dog with Buck Owens. That goes out to Rick. Jesse Cyclo. Ride Cyclo. Yol Arlong. Close Your Eyes. Charlie Hunter. Kurt Elling. Free at Last with Leah Moses. Minutemen with Dee's Car Jam. Calvin, the John Spencer Blues Explosion. Waiting for the 103, Dan Hicks and his Hot Licks. We heard from the Ensemble, Art Ensemble of Chicago, Get in Line. Fantastic Negrito, Never Give Up. Marvin Pontiac, Unbelievable. Moondog with Blast Off. Dreaming, the Cosmic Rays, Sun Ra Orchestra and Sun Ra. And Alone Again Or with Love. And we're going to listen to Hummin' by the Cannonball Adderley Quintet. I'm going to let you know what's going on for Live Task Calendar for June 16th, 2026. 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From 5 to 7, we have the Dale Taos Tuesday Tunes with Marcus Bowers. Karaoke night from 7 to 9 p.m. at the Dale at Taos. Adobe Bar at the Taos Inn from 6 to 9 p.m. with Kate Mann. Charlie Salito playing at Sagebrush Grill and Cantina from 6 to 9 p.m. And also from 7:30 p.m., Ryan Singer at the Taos Comedy Open Mic and Showcase. And the movies on the big screen is Steal This Story Please from 7 to 9 p.m. at Taos Center for the Arts, TCA. Happy hours every Tuesday. Chicken Fried Parts happy hours every Tuesday, 4 to 6. And I just want to say thank you for listening. Let's hear some Cannonball Adderley.

0: Hi, my name is Kelly. I was diagnosed with cancer. And I had two surgeries in 2012, and I thought that was the end of it. 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I put it in a box and put it away. And when I got to Taos and I had this opportunity to come to the cancer support services and attend the meetings, I learned a lot about my own needs for health and recovery, and I learned a lot about helping other people grow through their cancer journey. And I want to cry right now because it's just so profound how helpful it's been for me to be engaged with this organization. And I'm really glad it's here.
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This is broadcast with Let's Go, Come On Let's Go. This is close to my last song. I want to give a shout out to everybody who chimed in today. Thank you so much. Well, I do remember Eskies. I was a bartender there. Hi. And hi, let's see, Lisbeth's friend. Bear with me, I have a hard time doing two things at once because I got two brain cells fighting. Everyone listening, thanks. I just lost you. It timed out on my screen, but thank you for listening so much. Thanks for listening to KNCE. And please hydrate, drink water.

currently 91. I think that's outside the top of the trailer here. No, it's inside. Okay, so it's 91. Tonight we're going to lower it down to 54. And Wednesday is going to be a high of 90 and sunny. It's going to be beautiful, y'all. Wednesday night, low of 56. Thursday, high 87. Chance of sprinkles, low of 54. And for Friday, Juneteenth, mostly sunny, then chance of thunderstorm with a high of 86, a low of 54. And Saturday, a high of 88. And this has been Chicken Fried Parts Happy Hour. Please stay tuned for World on Tour from 8 to 10 tonight. We got a pretty mean robo DJ. Thank you for listening.

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2: 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These are your daily news headlines for Tuesday, June 16th. Iran's top diplomat says the tentative deal to end the war with the United States would require Israel to withdraw from Lebanon, a condition Israel has already rejected. The deal between the U.S. and Iran has not been made public, and officials have sometimes offered contradictory interpretations of what's in it. While Israel is not party to the agreement, it is part of the war after joining the United States and launching strikes on Iran on February 28th. Israel has also fought the Iran-backed Hezbollah militant group in Lebanon and seized large swaths of that country. Court papers say law enforcement officials disrupted a planned attack targeting the UFC cage-fighting event staged at the White House this past weekend. Documents unsealed today say plotters spoke of flying explosives-laden drones and shooting panicked crowd members as they fled. The papers reveal that the FBI obtained encrypted text messages showing roughly 20 people sharing detailed maps of the area and discussing the need for a safe house and escape routes after the attack. It's unclear from court records how close the would-be attackers came to being able to carry out their plan, which was thwarted last week. Oil prices lowered again while U.S. stocks drifted to a mixed finish near their all-time highs. The S&P 500 slipped 0.6%, though it was nearly evenly split between rising and falling stocks. The Dow gained 0.6% to hit another record, while the Nasdaq Composite fell 1.2%. Brent crude's price dropped below $80 per barrel for the first time since early March. Pizza Hut's parent company is selling the 68-year-old chain for $2.7 billion. Pizza Hut has been struggling with growing competition from DoorDash, Uber Eats, and other restaurant delivery companies that promote their access to cuisines besides pizza. Pizza Hut was founded by two brothers in 1958. They chose the name of their store in Wichita, Kansas, because the sign only had room for 8 letters. A cluster of storms along the Gulf Coast of Texas could become the first tropical storm of the Atlantic hurricane season. The National Hurricane Center in Miami says the storm system is expected to bring intense rain to southern states, including Texas and Louisiana, this week. An advisory issued this morning said the center of the storm is about 55 miles south-southwest of Corpus Christi. Maximum sustained winds were 30 miles per hour, just shy of the 39 miles per hour needed to be named a tropical storm. The storm could cause problems even if the system never gets a name, with possible heavy downpours and flash flooding. And this is Howie with your KNCE Daily News Headlines. 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